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0: 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That becomes my best enemy again. 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
1: you right
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7: Lucky la ye, Maga Maga Skills Institute. Kafunye, me no barachit, kika no barachit, me funye.
8: They were firing at us and we were firing back at them. And our firepower was a hell of a lot stronger than theirs and they knocked the hell out of them.
9: Elsewhere, warriors in Moscow ahead of Russia's annual Victory Day celebrations.
10: There is a safety issue, but parading our military hardware shows our strength on the world stage. Perhaps we should be displaying something.
9: From Baltimore in the US, we look into one of the big issues going into this year's midterm elections, immigration.
11: We've come down here because I've talked to my friends who are afraid that they're going to get snatched up off the street and there will be no one to care for their kids.
9: And 100 years. A special song for David Attenborough, the beloved British naturalist and broadcaster, celebrates his 100th birthday. After this update.
5: BBC News with David Harper. The US military says Iranian forces attempted to attack three US warships as they crossed the Strait of Hormuz into the Gulf of Oman. US Central Command said the destroyers were not hit. Our State Department correspondent Tom Bateman reports from Washington.
12: The Pentagon says that US Navy destroyers heading out of the Gulf through the Strait of Hormuz came under unprovoked attack from Iranian missiles, drones and small boats, to which the Americans responded by striking Iranian military facilities, including launch sites and command centers. The Revolutionary Guard Navy says, however, it was the Americans that started it by what it called aggression against an Iranian oil tanker and another vessel, to which it retaliated with the missile and drone fire towards the US ships. Privately, US officials are trying to suggest this is a limited exchange of fire that does not mean a resumption of war. Tehran described it as a violation of the ceasefire by the US.
5: President Trump has hosted the Brazilian president Luiz Inácio Lula da Silva at the White House on Thursday amid a fragile truce following a year of public tensions between the two leaders. President Lula described their meeting as an important step in consolidating relations. Mr. Trump said the talks went very well. Last year, President Trump imposed 50% tariffs on Brazil. Instagram users will no longer be able to send completely private direct messages from today, Friday, after the feature is switched off globally. The removal of end-to-end encryption on messages is a major U-turn by Instagram's parent company, Meta. Our cyber correspondent, Joe Tidy, reports.
13: The future is private, Mark Zuckerberg said in 2019. The Meta CEO promised to roll out privacy-enhancing technology called end-to-end encryption across Facebook and Instagram messaging. But today, the company is switching off the feature on Instagram for its 3 billion monthly users. Meta says its U-turn is down to not enough people opting in to use the feature. The child protection charity, the NSPCC, has praised the decision, saying the tech allowed the grooming and abuse of children to go unseen. Big Brother Watch says it's a backward step for online privacy.
5: President Trump has said he'll give the European Union until the 4th of July to implement a trade deal reached last year, threatening to raise tariffs significantly if it fails to do so. It's not clear how Mr. Trump's threat to raise import taxes fits with a Supreme Court ruling in February that the power to impose tariffs lies with Congress. Michelle Fleury reports from New York.
14: Donald Trump made the announcement after what he described as a great call with European Commission President Ursula von der Leyen. Still, the US president is unhappy that the European Parliament has yet to finalise a trade deal reached last year. That agreement capped US tariffs at 15% in exchange for more EU investment in the United States. But Trump views the EU as dragging its feet.
5: Michelle Fleury reporting. This is the latest world news from the BBC. Two British-Chinese dual nationals have been convicted of spying for China. A UK Border Force official, Peter Wai, and a former Hong Kong police officer, Bill Yuen, were found guilty of running what was described as a shadow policing operation targeting Hong Kong pro-democracy campaigners. Britain's security minister said he would summon the Chinese ambassador to make clear that hostile activities would always be unacceptable on British soil. The governor of Tabasco State in Mexico says five people are now known to have died in a huge fire at an annual fair in the capital, Villahermosa. Local media reports say that more than 100,000 people were attending a concert at the fair before the fire broke out in the early hours of Thursday morning. Videos from the scene show crowds of people fleeing the burning complex as flames reach into the night sky. The cause of the fire is not yet known. Counting is underway in local elections in England, with Britain's two main establishment parties, the governing Labour Party and the Conservatives, expected to lose ground. Scotland and Wales have been voting for their devolved national governments. Here's Damian Grammaticus.
15: What we are seeing is a very bad night for the Labour Party, party of Sir Keir Starmer, the Prime Minister. They are losing seats across the board and look set to lose a lot tonight. Up to about 2,000 they could lose of the 5,000 odd being contested. And they are primarily losing to Reform, which is the new party on the right, populist party, and that is picking up seats in many places.
5: The veteran British broadcaster and environmentalist Sir David Attenborough is celebrating his 100th birthday today. A number of events have been planned, including a special concert at the Royal Albert Hall in London. Sir David first gained worldwide attention following the release of his groundbreaking natural history series Life on Earth in 1979. He's gone on to front numerous other nature documentary programmes, including the Blue Planet series. And that's the latest BBC News.
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3: A for ko chan.
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3: 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A boy and then a go. Ki yen be do ke jo lon ko.
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3: A for him at.
0: A for him at 12.
3: A for.
0: Yes. Heneno la win very you tikini matin wachini Jackson Rosina and I don't kong o kwandano ki kapuro io diko Heneno matini la win radio poji ken kore ki kore botin moneti kwanywe put pingo ko duju speak fama. 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
0: Mana ga?
2: I will tell you, can one day look up country, I will be not here, Trevor Parabon.
0: Trevor, keep Parabon. Parabon, or you're in England? No,
2: you're on there. We need to take a call on my corner, shop ya. Yeah, I will check your problem. I have about Trisky Finger.
0: Trisky?
2: Trisky Finger.
0: Okay, Trisky Finger. Problem.
2: Yeah, problem.
0: Is there a problem? Yeah.
2: Problem of vibe.
0: I don't want peace.
2: Yeah, that's a problem.
0: Okay.
2: Yeah, you're like, I'm waiting for you, like, you're being okay, anyway.
0: I mean,
2: that's I'm not big deal, you're being a war, you can.
0: War,
2: yeah, that's Charles Pina Yoka Palabaka.
0: Okay.
2: And Doppler.
0: Hey, yeah.
2: Please come to you. I keep on to speak of them going at large.
0: Ah, balpe woodlure. Right, a formative toilet, Trevor Enoki, Parabon, you dick in your matin, man, you may up wine, Pierre Boru, Yabon, and turn a big speak farmer guru, Kayan Furitika Buru, Timbe, Arotim, Hano, Piane, Watikaquan, you know, Kombiti, Menoki, emergency. Please, can you get up? Because there is some emergency you need to respond to.
4: Yeah, yeah, it's a vibe of war. DJ Joel Fresh and Luxy Mover.
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5: Right, so let's dive straight to our paper review this morning, starting with the Daily Monitor. We are seeing a number of stories coming through, and Kigezi Mon celebrated a pioneer radiographer, and Museveni sponsors 150 pilgrims to Mecca. We're seeing today as well, sovereignty bill, our government plotted to cripple opposition in Uganda, all in the Daily Monitor, and Uganda secures $6 million, a Japan support for refugee response amidst funding crisis, and also Kampala businessman remanded over murder of maid's lover. Woman 45 remanded over forcing 8-year-old stepson to swallow 46 needles. Ah. And power saved 1 year after Umeme exit, UEDCL faces scrutiny, and antivirus, Uganda Health Ministry comes public amidst fears coming through from the community and also the citizens of Uganda. And Dr. Murota, the Commissioner of Epidemiology and Surveillance Department at Ministry, provided more reasons why Ugandans shouldn't panic. And yesterday there was some communication from the World Health Organization that people who are living in different countries in the world should not panic, because this antivirus is not as dangerous as COVID-19. That is what they are stating. But the public is now living in fear across the world. An ex-NIRA staff remanded over unlawful disclosure of and processing personal data without consent. Court acquits a CDO bank accused of the theft of 57 million shillings stipend for elderly people. And UEDCL appoints new staff in another top management reshuffle. Kampala Mayor Bali Mwenzo calls for entrepreneurship training before PDM funding. And this is key. There should be training before giving someone money. Somebody who have not even touched something above 500, above 800, you are giving them 1 million shillings without giving them training and doing something that will also guide them is really very risky for the beneficiaries. Rising fuel prices push Busoga towards electric transport, and our Museveni fishermen cabinet fared amidst waves, and residents protest delayed pay on Iganga to Luka Kamuli Road project. Poor housing fuels severe malaria among Ugandan children. That is the latest study coming through. And Gulu Senior Secondary School bus collisions in Chiriandongo leaves one dead, students injured. Milo Chibanga, legal to economic design, and new law to compel drivers to fully pay off road crash victims. Bank of Uganda raid, 5 police officers under probe. And also, we are seeing Kaguta's 40 years of diplomacy, military sway, and regional intervention. And how Among delivered the sovereignty bill, all in the Daily Monitor. Lastly, from the Daily Monitor, over 10,000 NRM leaders to receive transport facilitation for Museveni's swearing in. And you remember recently, they just passed the supplementary budget, and part of that budget is also to support the swearing in ceremony for the President of the Republic of Uganda. So out of the 1.1 trillion shillings, expect 3 billion to be used for President Museveni swearing in ceremony. which is going to bring a number of guests from different countries, heads of states. And right now, 146 districts and cities, including members of party structures at the district, city, and municipal levels, each is expected to be represented by 40 members, while municipality and divisions can send additional 30 delegates to the swearing-in ceremony, which is expected to be done on the 12th of next week. So there will be transport refund ranging from 80,000 to 120 for those who are coming from Acholi sub-region. Eh? Okay. Let's go through and check the one for the new Vision. We are seeing Sydney Miria, appointed Vision Group Editor-in-Chief, and ADF rebels in Northeast DR Congo kill 36. NIRA officials are remanded over alleged unlawful disclosure of personal data. President Museveni sponsors 150 Muslims for this year's Aji. And Uganda signs new pact with Center for Agriculture. Businesswoman pleads guilty to illegal ivory trade charges. And Centenary Groups gets new managing director. That's what we have in the English version. Let me get back and we do the Luo version for our community.
3: Mancha wame press review. We matika kati gadjeti mini armatin. 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
2: 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Be a quan bad in case.
3: Chawaki chawa, wakeli chame manyen.
4: I will not hand over the key to you, I will hand over to the cow. You are not the accounting officer, chairman. 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I will hand over the key to the cow, not you. You don't own any property and you are not accountable to any property.
3: Wa owaited there. 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
4: 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I've already resigned and that's it.
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2: 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Marie Stopes Gulu Clinic informs the general public that they are running a campaign for both women and men at affordable rates. The package for women includes the following: abdominal ultrasound scan, cervical cancer screening, UTI and STI testing, HIV test, hepatitis B test, blood pressure testing, diabetes testing, body mass index. Men's health package include prostate cancer screening, erectile function counseling, blood sugar testing, UTI testing, family planning counseling, blood pressure testing, body mass index, all at 30,000 shillings only. 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
3: Chawa kichawa, wakili chami manyen.
4: 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I will hand over the key to the cow, not you. You don't own any property and you are not accountable to any property.
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4: 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I've already resigned and that's it.
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0: 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Hello, Speaker FM.
6: Yes, hello.
0: Hmm.
6: Afoya,
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6: Oh, tia, lad.
0: Hmm.
6: Now, get my, prepare you, my twin, do I want to look at my, yeah?
0: Hmm.
6: The chakra, kui, ma, get the meeting, ma, dek, ne, na, pa, rev, the ball, kui, pa, jomo, don.
0: Hmm.
6: John and Pinmaguti and with Jan a food package will again.
0: Hmm.
6: John, I pet him a bed at Alcona, got one look for car and a call look on one, but take a gans will look. The Pinmagudor, you may pull me and an account.
0: Lutij man by electro commission, scared you mobber a guaco bebero.
6: By electro commission.
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6: 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Officers, a polling assistant.
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1: 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Then, the ticket parties, Pierre, a pigeon, Boria, more. 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Oh, yeah, so we can look at it. You see, why you're going to get down and down, but you take a program for the mentor, not, you know, you're doing that. So, if you're doing that, you're doing that.
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2: Yes.
0: Yeah. Hello.
2: Julius. Good
0: yeah, Julius. Julius, do anything dark or ping ba?
2: Wendy.
0: Hello.
2: Wendy.
0: Yes. What you win you don't?
2: You take a look. Julius. Good day, Zombo.
0: Hmm.
2: And I tell you, we left from Moody.
0: Hmm.
2: Our room is in the middle of the period.
0: Okay. Oh, Julius, a bit in my wakija, a network, my meggy, bit in my bed to a little speaker firm.
2: Hello.
0: Hey, yo.
2: What's your name?
0: A foy ben a manga.
2: Okay.
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4: 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May speak here. 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
0: Kemo tuni lao sub-region matek kachel ki districts mukene madok urumu acholi sub-region la win very well. Win kibotin, area mamegi uchoni ning, elo speak FM.
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0: 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Hello, speak FM.
6: Yes, hello.
0: Hey, yo.
6: Oh, so.
0: A poor.
6: Yeah, in a town.
0: Hmm.
6: No, no, town, okay, go, no, no, young, I mean, that's a gun, I mean, some country.
0: But, young area, man?
6: I mean, yeah, some country.
0: Eh, Paminja.
6: But you go, I'm a queen, not down, I'm bigger, bigger, can't party. 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
0: Hmm. 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
7: Achu.
0: Yes, la coin.
7: The good one, Lagan is a young man. I never me down and walk with Mataro Monday for the walk with. 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
0: few
7: nine. 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
0: of all right. 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
1: It's a big day for the people of Uganda, but I'm taking the lead in making that statement.
2: Government is sending money, and this program is demand-driven, and people are now fearing to get this money.
3: We don't have any clear data on disability. This makes planning very, very difficult. And normally we have been working on this work.
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0: One dead and 17 Gulu Secondary School students injured in Chirandongo Highway crash. Chenjojo councillors protest presence of suspended colleague in council sitting, and Democratic Republic of Congo President Felix Tshisekedi ins at a third term 2028 poll delay. I am Agwengliz with the latest news. A third man has died while 17 students and teachers from Gulu Secondary School are nursing injuries following an early morning road crash in Chirandongo district along the Gulu to Kampala Highway. The accident happened at around 5:30 a.m. on Thursday at Chigumba Town and involved an Isuzu school bus registration number UAX944N belonging to Gulu Secondary School and a stationary Mitsubishi Fuso truck registration number UAU85. According to Albertine North and South Regional Police spokesperson Julius Alana Kiza, the school bus was transporting students to Jinja for a school tour when the driver attempted to overtake another vehicle but reportedly experienced brake failure before crashing into the parked truck. Akiza said the bus collided with the Mitsubishi Fuso truck, which had been parked off the road. During the crash, Walter Komake, 50, a resident of Gulu City and a turnman of the stationary truck, died on the spot. Police said 17 students and teachers sustained injuries, including two who were critically injured. The injured students were identified as Evelina Yota Kiki, 19, Angela Lajara, 18, Precious Lakisa, 18, Frank Adoch, 19, Justin Gum Delvin, 19, Winfred Laker, 18, Gladys Laniero, 17, Cinderella Yella, 18, Evelyn Bako, 18, Prisca Loyo and Jennifer Don, 17. Teachers who sustained minor injuries include Agnes Mera Kelo, 47, Eric Otiha, 30, Jennifer Nena, 49, Nancy Achen, 40, and Sandra Agenroth, 20. All the injured were rushed to Chirandongo General Hospital for treatment, while the body of the deceased was taken to the hospital mortuary pending post-mortem examination. Leaders in the Lao and Acholi sub-regions have been urged to embrace the alternative justice system as a way of resolving disputes within their communities. The call was made by the Principal Judge of Uganda, Lady Justice Jane Frances Abodo, during a judiciary-led training aimed at equipping church and cultural leaders with the skills to handle community-based conflicts outside formal courts. Justice Abodo said the initiative is intended to reduce the growing backlog of cases in courts, especially disputes that can be effectively settled at the community level through dialogue and mediation. She emphasized the need for proper documentation of all cases handled by casual leaders, including those later referred to court, to ensure accountability and ease of follow-up. Gulu High Court Judge Justice Philip Sudoki said the alternative justice system has been widely adopted in many countries because it promotes reconciliation, restores relationships, and strengthens social harmony. The Paramount Chief of Lao Engineer Dr. Michael Moses Sudon Kune welcomed the initiative, noting that cultural institutions historically used similar approaches to resolve disputes peacefully. Meanwhile, Bishop Tony Okot, who is also the clan head of Ogona, called on the judiciary to issue formal recognition or recommendation letters for cases handled under the system to prevent unnecessary appeals in courts. In the national bulletin, proceedings at Chenjojo District Council on Thursday turned chaotic after councillors staged a walkout in protest against the presence of a suspended fellow councillor, Reverend Moses Atuhaire. Tuhaire, who represents Cherusozi Town Council, had been barred from attending the May 7th sitting following a suspension letter issued on April 21st by the clerk to council, Barbara Kamujuni, over alleged misconduct. Despite the suspension, Tuhaire attended the plenary sitting, prompting immediate objections from councillors. The matter was first raised on the floor by Councillor Lawrence Kaliba, who questioned why the suspended member had been allowed into the council chambers. Kaliba asked the Speaker Ronald Karamagi to clarify Tuhaire's status, urging that his continued presence undermined council authority and decisions. He further accused Tuhaire of repeatedly damaging the image of the council through allegations of corruption, including claims that councillors were receiving bribes and influencing committee decisions. Kaliba specifically cited allegations that members of the finance committee had each received 1 million shillings to cover up corruption, calling for Tuhaire to formally apologize. You're still listening to the latest from 89.5 Speak FM Voices Unlimited. Coming in from elsewhere in Africa, Democratic Republic of Congo President Felix Tshisekedi has raised the possibility of seeking a third term in office, saying he would accept another mandate if backed by the Congolese people through a referendum. Speaking at a news conference on Wednesday, the 62-year-old leader insisted he had not personally sought to extend his stay in power beyond the constitutional two-term limit ending in 2028. He added that any constitutional revision allowing such a move would only happen with the public approval. Tshisekedi also warned that ongoing conflict in Eastern Congo could force a postponement of presidential elections scheduled for 2028. Fighting between Congolese forces and Rwanda-backed M23 rebels has intensified in the mineral-rich provinces of North and South Kivu. Three women with links to the Jihadist Islamic State, IS group, has been arrested on returning home to Australia following years in detention in Syria. All are Australian citizens. Police say they arrested two of them, Kasar Abbas, 53, and Zainab Ahmed, 31, on arrival in Melbourne. Jaina Safar, 32, was arrested after landing in Sydney. A fourth woman in the party, which includes my 9 children, was not arrested. The group is the subject of heated political debate in Australia, with the government saying it would give them no help to return. The children, thought to be aged from about 6 to their mid-teens, are to get psychological support and be assessed for possible radicalization.
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0: Female fish traders operating along Uganda's border points have raised concern over rising cases of sexual harassment, corruption, and inconsistent trade regulations that they say are undermining their businesses and livelihoods. The complaints were voiced during a stakeholder dialogue organized by Kilimu Trust in partnership with the Trademark Africa in Kasese Town, bringing together policymakers, trade associations, and private sector actors to discuss barriers affecting the fisheries trade in the region. The traders, particularly from Kasese and Busia border areas, said they are operating in a hostile environment marked by exploitation, extortion, and regulatory uncertainty. Zira Babu, a fish trader from Busia district, said women in the trade are often subjected to harassment and exploitation along the value chain.

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2: 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Pedong Betamani going down and me and his team more and only do what that I can never know what I can. Don't pick up you more. 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My pale Longa Chokanani to get locked to tell LC1, LC2, the councillor, Maki Biruka, Elenin, Pecke. 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
0: 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Atina no text message pala dit Kwera Charles Kwera Charles from Gulu City they're saying Abson thank you for the program but the major problem is from the government sector they are not sensitizing people okay hello Speak FM
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0: Foy metek Joel Godfrey ki in Gulu Main Market. You're digging your matine. 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
5: Hello?
0: Yes.
5: Hey, man, Leah, take a bit of one.
0: Yes, Leah.
5: Hey. One, you know, when I'm here, you take a call from government, no? 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Man, you do we know you would do it? You know, yeah, yeah, no LC2 a year, LC1 a year, corner, vice by LC a year. And to make him would take it young, young, petty mom and your donor, at least would do anything. And in a moment, it's him and piggy for the home hotel, my mother, and in some time I did be on the pain kind. And the gamma system, I pay the LC, my LC1, my pink, and I did him. You're taking me penny when making gun, petting your mom, who knew more, who know you, make him mom would take you with him, mom would take him over gamma young. Parker, I hear a PDM burning. Make him would take it fully, give away at the PDM and now make it let no do no chongy rim, and no one need to put do, and a drama bedu. Job my LCA gitu ke gamu PDM, ane gian ma pegi korang kum lo tela, cuit wa cuit kum LC one mai tedar.
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7: Yes, I thought you were a speaker. 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
0: Patrick Kikwene.
7: 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My brother came and ye, Tim, you take a yer. 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My process of war killed a team a quare, killed a meta quare. Take kwanyo list meaning down the early, it's a sub county board, sub county executive committees. Gianguna and join in a third Jomagiti community, and they are the rightful people make a year for restocking. 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
8: Pierre Ario via Beach. What you know, you Ola Lubara, Kanyagoga B, Badigle B Division in a 4th Division main barrack. What you do, Machiri, it gime you Pomotaka Chalo, Mac East Africa Isuzu, Motoke and Nissan, Ford Vehicles, Tata Vehicles, Kipi Piri Onda, Wacharo Jimmy Kumpiri Piri, Petris, Kitty and Tire, What Tire 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
8: Right, informative to all the Duga team and King, you may check a quen machat will mo karate, but in you dick in your matinia, absoni, you may abway, no, a tea can nano gem of pat, but manotica team may put ping over duju. 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
2: 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Tonne a bit. Speak farmer. 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
6: It's 10 a.m. Kombeti, chawangwen, mekudiko. 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Tonne a bit. Speak farmer. La kelia ye, Maga Maga Skills Institute. 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
7: It's a big day for the people of Uganda. But I'm taking the lead in making that statement.
8: Government is sending money, and this program is demand-driven, and people are now fearing to get this money.
9: We don't have any clear data on disability. This makes planning very, very difficult. And normally we have been working on guesswork.
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11: Northern Uganda cattle restocking payout delayed by verification bottlenecks. A woman remanded for allegedly forcing stepson to swallow needles while 19 Kenyans killed fighting in Russia-Ukraine war, 32 missing. My name is Walter Kitega with the latest news. A payment to beneficiaries of the government cattle restocking program in northern Uganda have been delayed due to slow registration and verification processes, according to State Minister for Northern Uganda Rehabilitation, Kenneth Omona. The government had planned to begin disbursing funds on Thursday, May 7, 2026, under the first phase of the government of the program for the 2025-2026 financial year, targeting the selected household in the Acholi, Lao, and Teso sub-region. However, Dr. Omona said the payments could not commence as scheduled because local leaders, community members, and district officials are still verifying the identities of intended beneficiaries. Under the initiative, each beneficiary household is expected to receive 5 million shilling in cash, equivalent to the value of 5 head of cattle. Priority under the first phase has been given to elderly persons, widows and widowers, former abductees, female-headed households, unemployed and unskilled youth, as well as persons with disabilities. In Amoro district alone, 62,150 households are expected to benefit from the program, with the district receiving 3 billion shilling for implementation across 58 parishes. Speaking during the first ever community baraza organized by his office at Labala Primary School in Pabo Sub County on Thursday, the minister said that the verification exercise is taking longer than expected, but is necessary to ensure transparency and prevent irregularities. He expressed optimism that payments could begin by May 30th once at least 90% of the verification process is completed. The judiciary has launched a video conferencing system linking courts and prison in Kitgum and Lamor district, a move aimed at improving access to justice, reducing case backlog, and advancing digital transformation in the justice sector. The system was launched on Thursday in Kitgum. Speaking at the launch, David Sande Kakabi, head of the judiciary's Information Communication and Technology Department, said the system is implemented under the judiciary's e-filling, e-service, and virtual proceeding rules. Statutory instrument number 21 of 2025 and forms part of Ugandan's wider e-justice program. He explained that the judiciary has adopted information technology in areas such as case management, virtual hearings, and artificial intelligence to improve justice delivery. According to Kikabi, the initiative enhances the judiciary's vision of promoting the court as a service rather than the court as a place, noting that the system relies on high-quality audio and video recordings to ensure court proceedings remain authentic and admissible. The facility includes microphones, amplifiers, speakers, large display screens, recording system, curtains for light control, and air conditioning system to support the equipment. In our national news, a 45-year-old woman accused of forcing her 8-year-old stepchild to swallow sewing needles and broken bottles fragments has been charged and remanded by the Chief Magistrate Court in Mitoma District. Juliet Tatusa Omuome appeared before Grade 1 Magistrate Gibson Mwanji on Thursday and was charged with 2 counts of aggravated torture and attempted murder. State Prosecutor Caroline Kesubi told the court that between August 2025 and April 28, 2026, at Ruabore Village in Mutoma District, Tosa Buome intentionally and unlawful forced stepson Samuel Akampumba to swallow 49 sewing needles and pieces of broken glass. The prosecutor further alleged that during the same period, Tosa Buome attempted to cause the death of the child, leading to the attempted murder charge under Section 187 of the Penal Code Act. Tosa Buome pleaded not guilty to both charges. Magistrate Mwanji remanded her to Mitoma Government Prison until June 11, 2026. In our African news, Kenya's foreign minister said on Thursday 19 citizens have died fighting on the Ukrainian front line and 32 others were missing, as criticism mounts over reports of the forced enlistment of Kenyans into the Russian army. Speaking during a Senate committee session, Musalia Mudavadi said that the number of Kenyans enlisted in the Russian army has risen to 291 from the previous figure of 250. The East African country's intelligence services have put that figure much higher, estimating that more than 1,000 Kenyans have been recruited into the Russian military after being lured by recruiters with false promises of lucrative jobs. A foreign minister spokesperson confirmed to AFP the deaths had occurred on the front line. 2 Kenyans are being held as prisoners of war in Ukraine, according to Mudavadi. U.S. President Donald Trump says a ceasefire is still in place between the U.S. and Iran after both sides exchanged fire late on Thursday night. It was unclear who fired first. Iran's top military command alleged the U.S. had targeted an Iranian oil tanker and another vessel approaching the Strait of Hormuz and carried out a aerial attack on several coastal areas. The U.S. meanwhile said it responded to Iranian attacks as U.S. Navy guided missile destroyers in Strait with self-defense strikes. Trump said Iran triple fled with us today. The flare-up comes a day after Iran's foreign minister had said it was considering his U.S. proposal to end the war.
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11: Kejojo District Council has approved a 55.1 billion shilling budget for the 2026-2027 financial year, with education, health and production taking the largest share of the allocations. The budget was passed on Thursday during a council sitting held at the district headquarters in Kasina, Kejonje town. It was presented by Secretary for Finance and Planning, Nathan Musinguzi. The approval motion was moved by Councillor Simon Agaba and seconded by Flexa Kisembo before Councillors Pazed. The education and sports sector received the biggest allocation of 22.97 billion shillings, representing 38.5% of the total budget. District leaders say the funds will support primary and secondary education, skills development, and implementation of government education programs. The health sector was allocated 13.86 billion shilling, while the district administration received 8.7 billion shilling. Production was allocated 35 billion shilling to support agriculture, extension services, and household income improvement initiative. Other locations include 21 billion shilling for works and technical services, 3.1 billion shilling for transfer to lower local government, and 1.2 billion shilling for the water sectors.

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1: Prada.
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3: Our deadline was actually today. I'd expect that by today when I come here I'll be calling the telephone contact of the beneficiaries and then receiving confirmation, but we have been delayed by the slow process of identification and the verification, and we are again adjusting our deadline to ensure that we at least by the time we begin to pay we have at least 90% of verification of the beneficiaries already done. So it is the slow process of identification and verification by our people, the local government, and the community that has delayed us. Otherwise, today 7 was when we expected the money to have hit the telephone count of the beneficiaries.
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1: Chawa, wakili chame manyan.
2: I will not hand over the key to you. I will hand over to the cow. You are not the accounting officer, chairman. Don't intimidate me. I will hand over the key to the cow, not you. You don't own any property and you are not accountable to any property.
1: We are all waited there. Kama jomo kene piki koye.
2: What you kill me, you kill me. I don't want to work with you. I've already resigned and that is it.
1: Weho bedi piera boru ya bungwan. Tonne a bitch, speak farmer. Pon ma pegik.
3: Yin kichi, yin kichi, manju me.

0: PM kombeti chawa bichel medecheng kipiera bor we abungwe antona beach speak farmer lakelia ye magamaga skills institute kaponye menongo bagachi kikanongo bagachi meponye
1: between Iran and US naval destroyers in the Strait of Hormuz. Both sides have blamed each other for the exchange of fire. The US military said Iran used missiles, drones and small boats against three American warships. It said it responded with strikes on Iranian military facilities. Tehran said it had acted in retaliation for what it called US aggression against an Iranian oil tanker and another vessel. Here's Caroline Davis.
2: And the big question, of course, is whether or not this affects the ceasefire agreement between the US and Iran, whether this leads to further escalation or whether this is a one-off incident. We heard very quickly from the US, firstly from unnamed officials and then from President Trump, who said that as far as they were concerned, the ceasefire agreement was still in place. It's not clear whether Iran has now decided that this is the end of the ceasefire agreement or not. And some of the Iranian state media has started talking about things being back to relative normal after these strikes. So it could well be that this is a flare-up that then seems to disappear again.
1: Early results from local elections in England show huge losses for the two traditional main parties, the governing Labour Party and the opposition Conservatives. The right-wing Reform Party is the biggest winner so far. Its leader, Nigel Farage, has said the results signal an historic shift in British politics. The Prime Minister, Keir Starmer, says he takes responsibility but that he won't resign.
3: The voters have sent a message about the pace of change, how they want their lives improving. I was elected to meet those challenges, and I'm not going to walk away from those challenges and plunge the country into chaos.
1: State emergency services in Ukraine say they're battling a huge forest fire in the Chernobyl exclusion zone, the site of the world's worst nuclear accident. Reports say the fire was sparked by a drone crash. Strong winds, dry weather and landmines in some areas are complicating efforts to control the flames. The exclusion zone in the Kyiv region remains highly contaminated. Three Australian women with alleged links to the Islamic State group have appeared in court in Australia after returning from Syria. Khorsa Abbas has been charged with offences including the purchase and enslavement of a Yazidi woman. Miss Abbas and her adult daughter, Zainab Ahmed, are due back before a judge in Melbourne on Monday. A third woman, Janai Sarath, faces terror-related charges in Sydney and has been denied bail. Simon Atkinson is in Sydney.
4: The Australian government was very adamant that these women shouldn't come back to Australia with their children from Syria. They said they'd made horrific decisions to join terrorist groups and that they weren't welcome here. But ultimately, they are Australian citizens. They've got Australian passports. And at the end of the day, there wasn't a whole lot that could be done to keep them out of here.
1: Simon Atkinson with that report. BBC News. Police in Indonesia say three hikers have been killed in a volcanic eruption. Two were tourists from Singapore, the third was Indonesian. They were hiking up Mount Dukono on the island of Halmahera when it erupted, spewing ash 10 kilometres into the sky. 15 other people have been rescued. France has announced it will return its ambassador to Algeria, signalling that it wants to improve ties. Relations between them have been at one of their lowest points since Algeria gained independence in the 1960s. The French presidency said a senior envoy would attend ceremonies marking a colonial-era massacre in Algeria. Ties worsened when France backed Moroccan sovereignty over the disputed Western Sahara region in 2024. Instagram users will no longer be able to send completely private direct messages from today as the feature is switched off globally. Here's our cyber correspondent, Joe Tidy.
5: What's fascinating for me here is that this is a huge U-turn. It's a major policy shift in Meta in terms of privacy. In 2019, there was this big keynote speech from Mark Zuckerberg where he said, privacy is the future, private chats are the way forward, we're going to roll out end-to-end everywhere, and we know it's going to be, you know, controversial because you get pushback from law enforcement because, of course, none of those chats, none of that evidence can be accessed when someone has an end-to-end encrypted chat. So the fear is that it encourages criminality on these platforms, perhaps leads to more predatory behaviour against children, that kind of thing.
1: The veteran British broadcaster and environmentalist Sir David Attenborough is celebrating his 100th birthday today. A number of events have been planned, including a special concert at the Royal Albert Hall in London. On the eve of his birthday, Sir David released an audio message saying he'd been completely overwhelmed by the thousands of greetings he'd received, including from the Prime Minister Keir Starmer. David Attenborough first gained worldwide attention following the release of his groundbreaking natural history series,

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1: 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Be a quan bad in case.
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9: 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Michelle.
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8: 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Ere la meri ma moti radio bajal Grace.
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9: Alice.
8: Yes. Not the young
9: man.
8: I'm not a young man.
9: Nyamungu
8: Lea. Yes, Lea. Kabiru pong ti mabe, why?
9: Kabiru pong ti muzuri.
8: Okay. Kade penywe mo my miru yue okere kubendi.
9: Kame awe pa Ruga, girlfriend.
8: Girlfriend Ruga.
9: Aye.
8: Okay.
9: Chwala bolo ti anam, gumparu adjoel.
8: I don't give a geeky. And young icon would don't know my bear, I did that. I don't done it in line. Hello, speak FM.
6: No.
8: Yes.
6: Any Jovin Jesse Comagum, what?
8: Comagum Jovin.
6: Any comment?
8: It's any Ning Jovin.
6: I'll give you a story.
8: I'll follow you, my tech. Manity area, man, any Jovin.
6: Lukung
8: Kenyo.
6: Hey, Tat.
8: Da miru ka limu kong lukun kenyu ba jone
6: a timu yoro e ku e ko e ye
8: e wa e te kora kora ka biru kenyu ge po bi gine gine hm
6: e mo ko da no mo wa
8: a wa we got a name, Mike. Can you join in? I'm getting mad.
6: By the way, can't
8: say. I hear a woped, okay? Can you get a begin a local woped?
6: I hope I can get tired and the crowd getting water of the bottle. I hear a lot of the mini-green.
8: Okay.
6: Where am I trying to be?
8: Man, you're going in the green, Mohammed.
6: Yana?
8: Eh.
6: Yes, pretty Medicare.
8: And I don't. Okay, a yellow wolf.
6: No.
8: Oh, John.
6: I'm telling you, we have me, Apolia.
8: Man, we're men and me, Jovin.
6: What was that right by my side, Don Pedro?
8: By my side.
6: I was yara.
8: I had Now we ready we hagi ga mu chimka kane nini? What me you messages maka megi binu in number 1 manuti jera bira bira biru angwena chela angwena bichel a bichel a bich. 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

0: Peter, that's really a very beautiful one coming in from Nicki Minaj featuring Chris Brown. He's saying right by your side, and it was requested by Jovin, a student of Negri College. And I want to say hi to all the students of Negri College, wherever you could be listening to 89.5 Speak FM Voices Unlimited from this great afternoon. Big ups to you guys, and I love you so very much. But you need to concentrate. It's really a very beautiful song, I'm telling you. Now, when you're telling someone that I want to be right by your side, you know what it means? It really means a lot, by the way. Thank you very much, Jovin, for being the selector of that beautiful song. Say hi to all your colleagues there at the school. Like I said, one day I'm going to plan. As me, myself. Mm-hmm. But also on behalf of Speak FM, we shall visit your school there. Okay? That I promise you. No tukele waikom dake haromo pierangwen tukarla windwedi ikom chao manoro mabiru. 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And but for now, wati chao me lunch. Kaiti nongo lunch maka megi anawaitini. Enjoy it. 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I can no more, I can no mano yiniti ye, eno kore, kede kore. 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Yeah, and no, at Tintia Beach, Ngeni, you were Mela Wala Parem, no, baby geek, Nino Martin, HP Chabit, and Nino Martin, and our Chaka Dore Chabit, Manyen, and no Kore, Kede Kore. 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Nino Manu give you very car, Monome, swearing in La Dit Lobo, Tio Medung, watch you walk in advance, new be better public holiday, and that is Nino Dua Pa, we are yo. 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So next week it's a rio era you know tia me give very care monome kuongola ditlo monome don your office etam mo kenedok and matches and puticom nora miero swearing in eoni bedikare monome time mono en kitameno tikere eno la Wind Radio. And then messages, Manoti, Mantegui, good afternoon, Liz. How are you there? Here, I'm very okay. As you can hear from my voice, I'm very fine. And saying this is peace from Paicho, I am requesting you to play for me, Andele, by Daddy Andre, and then Nina Rose. Have a nice day. Nice day to peace. But thank you very much for tuning to Speak FM all the way from Paicho there, okay, where Emma comes from. One day we're going to organize and come around, okay? Then this one is saying Doxy from Alel requesting Kwana Kwana by Bestie Girl. Okay, no problem, dear. Then this one is saying, good afternoon, I'm Prisca Loyo. You give me a Lega Lega by Denty Boy. Okay, no problem. This one is saying, hi, presenter, could you please play for me Vum Vum by Mafariki? I am Konsi from Laro. Thank you, Konsi, for tuning to Speak FM this great afternoon. And then this one is saying, hi, Liz, I'm Bianca from Koro. Please, would you play for me People by Libianca? Goes out to OBs and OGs of Pakwach Secondary School. No problem, Bianca. I'll see what I can do. And then this one is saying, hey, I'm again Kipiela. Koikoyangonki driver pa Ize. And I want to send it out to Patrico Samu, then my friend Lugoye Opio. Thanks. Okay. Another message right here. Mayen Thiong, all the way from South Sudan, Juba, is telling me that, hi, Liz. This is Mayen Thiong from Sudan. My greetings to all the Arsenal fans. Okay? All the Arsenal fans who are listening to the radio at this great afternoon. Thiong Mayen, all the way from South Sudan, Juba, there, sent his greetings to you all. And then this one is saying, hi, Liz, thanks for your nice show. I am Mercy from Mon Buonyo, getting you live from Kitgum Municipality. Greetings to all the fans of Speak FM. I hope they are listening. Thank you, dear, for tuning in to Speak FM all the way from Kitgum Municipality. We love you guys so much. And this one is saying, hello, Men Ivan. I'm CP Nature. Oh, my goodness. From City Gate, Onyama. You drop for me Wehodonga by Judas the Akbar. And I want to send it out to all the ghetto youth. Okay, dear. CP Nature, thank you for tuning to Speak FM all the way from City Gate to Onyama. Say hi to all the neighbors around you there. And then this one is saying, hi, Liz, could you play for me Breaking My Heart by Michael Lance Rock? Thanks. This is Lillian from Oyam. Let me hope your heart is not broken. You just love the song. Because if your heart is broken, then I'm really so sorry. Okay? But thank you for tuning in to Speak FM all the way from Oyam District. And then this one is saying, hi, Liz. This is Jack and Big, or maybe Big Wallet. Could you please play for me Phoebe by David Lutalo? If not, then play for me Achi Mano Bale by Addicts, the rapper. Sending out to my one and only, that is Dolly Ochen, and all the fans of Speak FM. I'm in the city right now. Okay. Welcome to the city, our Big Wallet, okay? And then this one is saying, thank you for your presentation. I am Geoffrey Labala. Could you please play for me Angelina by Johnny Drill? And I'm going out to Miriam and then Nancy. No problem, dear. This one is saying, thanks for the show. This is Ozek from Pade. Which Ozek? Is it Ozek? I know. Okay, let me first read the message. This one is saying, thanks for the show. This is Ozek from Pade. Could you please drop for me Okwodo by Winnie BK? And I want to send it out to all the Speak FM fans. This is Ozek here. Ozek, let me, I have to find out. No problem. And then this one is saying, thanks for the show. This is Opige from Anaha. Could you please drop for me Jule by Young Dallas? I want to send it out to all the Manchester United fans. And also this one is saying, thanks for the show, Liz. This is Titus from Kitgum. Could you please drop for me a Donkena by Lodi Boy? And I'm sending it out to you. And this one is saying, thanks for the show. This is Kidega from Oled Valley. Could you please drop for me Chatanto Lagoba by Polite Moscow? And I want to send it out to Michael and then Simon. Let me check her on this one. He's saying, hi, Liz, this is Dina from Peye. Can you play for me I'm Not Alone by Alan Walker? All right. And then Manta Kobi, what's up, sis? Let me hope that you're doing well. Yes, I am doing well. This one is Belzing. Can you help me and give for me the song called Uporo Poro by Josh Rush? Teso, please, I beg you, to do it. I like the song. And it's going out to you and my aunt, not forgetting everyone listening to Speak FM at this great afternoon. No problem. Then another message right here is saying, hello, Liz. It's me, Jackie from Laroe. Greetings to Vincent and his brother, Brian. Play for them, for you, by Eddie Weezy. Thanks. Okay. Thank you, Jackie. This one is saying, hello, Liz. Itieni ning kacha wa maononge. Amiti kwanya konki amam pa nokiman achwalo bota danweng magimaro speak FM for you man in Sandra kila yibi a year I think a mama not mam nikapo nonge mie I love you every day manu karatiki bota biebe cool then mante kubi hi Moyes from Rorobilo please play for me a Jolo Rot by Doggy Keys. And Manchokobini, hi, I'm Regan. You drop for me a love, My Love by Eddie Weezy. I want to send it out to Kevin. And last but not least for now, is saying, hi, this is Odochi from Peje. Could you please play for me Intention by Justin Biebe? 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I was choose two songs then I played them chawa boro lokom to lohangiano tika binu bochin la win radio
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1: 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You can get the betting tips, including ordinary tickets, VIP tickets, and many others. Simply dial *210*20*2# and win instantly. 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
2: Kitika winyo, piera boru ya bunwen, tonne abi, speak farmer.

0: PM kombedi tawa boro mediching ki piera boro ya bungwe antona beach speak farmer la kelia ye magamaga skills institute kaponye menongo barachi kika nongo barachi meponye.
1: It's a big day for the people of Uganda, but I'm taking the lead in making that statement on behalf of Dominic Ongwen. He's been very consistent.
2: Government is sending money, and this program is demand-driven, and people are now fearing to get this money.
3: We don't have any clear data on disability. This makes planning very, very difficult. And normally we have been working on guesswork.
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5: Golo District 12 Zab International AIDS Candlelights Memorial Couple Jail for Forcing Teenager to Eat Human Waste, while Sudan Rapid Support Forces paramilitary leader Ahmedi says ready to fight for decades. My name is Walter Kidega with the latest news. Golo District will join the global community on May 19 to observe the International AIDS Candlelight Memorials, rolling out a series of targeted activities to bolster HIV prevention and community awareness. Speaking to the press on Thursday morning, District Assistant Elder Educator Kolongo Patrick announced that this year's local commemoration will provide essential health services, including free HIV testing and counseling, widespread condom distribution, and educational outreach on prevention. He found that he issued a specific appeal to expectant mothers, urging them to attend maternal care appointments with their partners to facilitate joint testing and prevent mother-to-child transmission. Golo District Communication Officer Gloria Ayo stressed that the fight against the virus is as much social as it is medical. She urged the public to dismantle the stigma and discrimination that continue to take a psychological toll on those affected. This year's global theme is Ending AIDS by 2030. The urgency of the memorial is underscored by recent data. Reports released in early 2026 show that Golo District maintains one of the highest HIV prevalence rates in northern Uganda. Golo District estimated prevalence between 5.4% and 14%. The International AIDS Candlelight Memorial remains a cornerstone of global solidarity, serving as a platform for community action and a tribute to the millions of lives impacted by the epidemic. A 25-year-old man has been killed following a fight with the security guards at Quality Energy Petrol Station in Kangai Town Council, Dogolo District. The deceased has been identified as Tom Okori, a resident known in the area for collecting used bottles for sale. According to LC3 chairperson of Kangai Town Council, Dennis Owe, the incident occurred in the early hours of 7 May 2026 at around 1 a.m. Mr. Owe said Okori reportedly went to the petrol station under unclear circumstances, prompting the watchman, identified as Augustine Awiu, to confront him. It is alleged that a fight later broke out between the two before another worker at the petrol station, identified as Richard Ayelo, joined in the hassle. Okori reportedly died shortly after sustaining serious injury during the fight. Mr. Ware said the police later visited the scene and arrested two suspects accused of assaulting the deceased. Meanwhile, the body of Okori was taken to Dokolo Health Center for mortuary pending post-mortem examinations. And then in our national news, the Chief Magistrate's Court in Lira has sentenced a couple, Walter Otim and his wife Colleen Otim, to 10 and 3 years imprisonment, respectively, after being found guilty of forcing a 15-year-old girl to eat human feces. The convict's resident of Ireda Lumumba cell in Lira City, his division appeared before His Worship Joe Faye Adogo, the Chief Magistrate, on Thursday afternoon. In his ruling, Adogo described the offense as serious and cruel, noting that it is caused lasting harm to the victim and violated both legal and moral standards. He stated that the offense could attract a life sentence, and court considered several factors in sentencing, including the manner in which the offense was committed, the age of the victim, and the long-term psychological impact. His Worship Adogo argued that the offense was a grave violation of the victim's dignity and safety, noting that the incident shocked both the court and the community. He added that the convict showed no remorse and that the abuse inflicted on the victims would likely affect her for the rest of her life. The sentence, he said, should serve as a warning to others with similar intentions. Otim was sentenced to 10 years in prison. However, after deducting time already spent on remand, he will spend 9 years, 11 months, and 16 days in prison, while Collins, who was sentenced to 3 years, will spend 2 years, 11 months, and 6 days. The leaders of Sudan's Rapid Support Forces, a paramilitary, said its forces are prepared to fight for decades in their war with the Regulatory Army, warning that its fighters remain positioned outside the army-controlled capital. Rapid Support Forces Chief Mohamed Amdan Dagalo told a group of soldiers at an undisclosed location late Wednesday that they do not want this war to continue, but if the army wants it to go on for 40 years, it will continue until they are uprooted. The remarks by Dagalo, who is also known as Amidi, came a day after Sudan's army-aligned government accused Ethiopia and the United Arab Emirates of launching drone attacks since March on several states across Sudan from inside Ethiopia territory, including strikes on Monday against the capital Khartoum and its airports. President Donald Trump has threatened much higher tariffs on the European Union by the 4th July if the bloc fails to drop its levels on the U.S. to zero. After a phone call with the European Commission, President Ursula von der Leyen, Trump said he agreed to give her until our country's 250th birthday, or unfortunately, the tariffs would immediately jump to much higher levels. However, von der Leyen said the bloc was making good progress towards tariff reduction ahead of Trump's deadline. Hours after the tariff, a U.S. trade court ruled Trump's latest 10% global tariffs were not justified under U.S. trade law, which could allow future court challenges.
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5: Fishermen operating along Lake Albert in Pakwach District have accused Fisheries Protection Unit officers of engaging in corruption and extortion during ongoing enforcement operation on the lake. The allegations were raised during a community meeting with the Deputy of Chief Defence Forces, Lieutenant General Sam Okuding, held in Day Sub-County on Tuesday, April 5, 2026. Some fishermen claim that boat operators have been paying between 200 to 400,000 shilling weekly to continue operating despite the ongoing enforcement of fishing regulations. Tony Watum Ujanga alleged that charge payments have become routine at several landsides, which fishermen viewing them as the only way to continue earning a living. Another fisherman, Wilbur Vos Udaru, said the payments have become normalized within fishing communities, creating what he described as a blurred line between law enforcement and survival economics.

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0: Right, ene nula we radio mona chela mwanya nuta karatiki bot the late BP tika wajichini papira. 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
0: 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It ya bear men. Okay.
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0: might have been to put one on my day and you get come.
2: Guinea Tap Gloria.
0: Guinea Tap Gloria. Okay. Okay. 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
2: Double six.
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2: 31. 31.
0: 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Okay. 84.
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1: 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You can win a 22.
0: I hear a baby and young. I got a DJ Lawrence.
1: John, I think I hear you. The Rima Monk in Union, which I have Basil.
0: A bit winning Basil, Gwen.
1: Basil, what bit okay again? What bit okay? Here I car appear.
0: Mohammedini.
1: I'm not going to be able to do it. Now, Nama Chima can not a new Chaya Basil, you know, the Tiga Winya. Go Chim Nama Chima, dear Bero. Dear Abitier, we are Boro.
0: Yes.
1: Dear Rio, we are here.
0: Dear
1: Beach, we are Chil, Cadon Pierre Boro, we are there.
0: Okay.
1: Lo chwa man you will look at her be on a pair of pack, but to go at it to me for Cabo Daniel Lid, thank you the Marathi, Bian, my one who were carrying it away in the car, Daniel Chanty, my carry can be right for good done, get me peer a big peer a big.
0: A boy, a teacher, Lawrence.
1: A boy,
0: 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Well, I don't got to get it out in line. Hello, speaker firm. Hello?
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0: Yes.
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4: Baby Liz.
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5: Billy Rene, Minister of Internal Affairs, yeah, Uyuhu. 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It was a restrict. Chairman, may you need to worry about Jomo Kermati war. But family, Nigo, you make on your game, yeah. 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That will be regulated.
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7: I will not hand over the key to you I will hand over to the cow You are not accounting office chairman Don't intimidate me I will hand over the key to the cow Not you You don't own any property And you are not accountable to any property in the
2: district Wa owai tedero Kama jomo kene pegi oye
7: Want to kill me, you kill me I don't want to work with you I've already resigned And that is
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0: Right, and then we are known Chima Chelma no Karateki Botina, Bewera Dick Maliet, Manenoloni Hot 3 at 3 Lawing Radio. 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
8: Itininga.
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8: Michael, Michael, Led Valley, Town Council.
0: Michael, key you Led Valley. Yes, Michael.
8: Yeah. I want to make a non come with your dad. 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
0: problem. Okay, Mena Machel?
8: Bedmort, polite Moscow.
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8: War, Kaken, Milo Vice.
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8: Yo.
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8: Uni 0790.
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8: 21.
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8: 9394.
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8: Then one of Peterson ba. Ka in the Peterson, take go on a team.
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8: I'm already in the list.
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0: ngire made bi ping pa bi mare because gina mia mare bene pere an mere te akoro yin mwani manu iti go iti magoa director biga mchima rioki ken pia na chawa ne peti ya chakokora la Wing Radio chima rioki ken nyi kere kani tigo iti miye then you give it a try. Okay, hello Speak FM. Hello.
1: Good afternoon.
0: 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How are you?
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0: 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Julius, you try to be a little bit loud because you're always low. Like you told me, I understand the network problem, but you try your best, please.
1: Okay.
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1: Yeah.
0: All right, here we go.

0: say things I want to talk to from you. I say things I mean to you. I'm sorry for you. I miss you for you. Everything I want to talk to from you. Everything that makes me cry. I'm sorry on everything I am making to you. You make me today. You make me to act. I'm sorry for everything you make me to you. Everything. Thank you very much, my sister.
1: You're welcome, Julius. Thank you for trying. Okay. Yeah, that has been Julius all the way from Zombo. He tried his best. You two can do the same on our number 0777. 414-665. Okay? Pero yung tongo, chana, someone has started voting right now. Justin, you get serious. Justin from Atiak, you get serious. We haven't started voting. We are still doing a cappella for this song. Let us get serious, okay? Namachim titu olupodi, Julius Uberikari, munumete mone, atia kuorunga, tukene manu tika donyo, ilain, eno, wekwa bedikare, mono medgine. 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But there are others who have started voting. Message you get a public one opinion. No tubolo qui in a to a wrong person. We are no dano t line. Go pay beeping la we ready. Beeping a petual wakan no more. Just call direct, okay? I just beg of you. Kada inu ni in pay to air, bedu moti ku ngatu money matia donyani.

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1: Hello, Liz.
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0: A yellow more pere.
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0: It's okay. 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

0: chao wana tiu chertumo watikere mono Morisa yue kere Julius Zombo. 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Hello Speaker FM. Okay.
1: Mm,
0: bank and not ye nama chime ti bore gone chim. 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Julius and then Morris. Hello, Speaker FM.
2: Yes, hello, Speaker FM. Lizzie, in me.
0: Ari, my ben, you yin.
2: And Ari, my bear.
0: Okay.
2: Mama bear, ye, can you?
0: Ah, yamangiti, ye, can monogin, I'm hearing ye, I'm sure.
2: I was poor, I can't hear. And that time, don't go, Queen, you're cheerfully in your way.
0: Mamko, won polo wo chik kita tike de ana wachini abiga mudo che a mi opportunity bo dana deck dano tika y beeping. 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
0: All right.
2: Okay.
0: Okay. And then it took a bit hello.
2: Eri.
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2: Okay, de cho agara ya. La kwaru bebi.
0: Okay, okay, okay.
2: Ah, mi ke mori.
0: Mi u bod Morris.
2: Ah, we no do do pe ma me amada.
0: Ayela pe apoyo. All right. Okay. Okay. Okay. Okay. Okay. Okay. Okay. Okay. Okay. Okay. Okay. Okay. Okay. Okay. Okay. Okay. Okay. Okay. Okay. Okay. Okay. Okay. Okay. Hello, Speaker FM.
3: Hello,
0: Okay.
3: Okay. Okay. Okay. Okay. Okay. Okay.
0: Okay. Okay.
3: I'm going to go to the next one.
2: I'm going to go to the program. I'll fire.
0: Oh, John, Speaker FM, hello? Yes. Ati, when you wake him, you get a raw air, John. Man, Gani. Apo, you must see.
4: I'm your queen, I'm making noise.
0: Bonga?
4: Morris,
0: eh? All right, a fire.
4: Yeah.
0: Okay. I'm on a bed of Massy Titaguana can. A poem I take Massy make it to a speaker fem. Motor Joe Manuity when you get the speaker fem. You turn a tinny. Hello?
5: Hello?
0: Yes.
5: Any Gladys key well food, eh?
0: Yes, Gladys. Y'all well food, dear, my bear. We're called a bin to Kuno John, eh?
5: don't
0: know how be no bad dog, no, no, but.
5: Yeah, I'm ready. Don't watch. Turn. Don't get you my full. Don't go watch it.
0: A yellow peg, Gladys. It's me, you query, Bonga.
5: You know me, you were a you area.
0: What are you? What you call a quala baby down my office?
5: More Morris, though.
0: Hey, Morris, and no.
5: Oh,
0: all right.
5: Hey.
0: Okay.
5: Amoro nem tam moni ganga ba.
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1: Hello.
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0: Afo e win you do ni ya.
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0: 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Amana bi ali wa wena ki wa ni wundo ko mi ti di pote food ba. 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
1: Ma le tan marba ko e wa ko ya.
0: A yellow pair no near an olive boruke. I mar will fool better round, can you ba?
1: You know what do I do now? You know,
0: a yellow mope.
1: No, I do want to get a man, but the dear make you want to
0: Brian. Yeah, Brian, why? Hey, what call Brian, my bad, John? Okay. Kabutamba bidoa.
1: I'm a man.
0: All right.
6: I swear. Mam Lea, Mr. Burpong.
0: Yes, Lea. Emil Boranga.
6: American number chill.
0: Number chill, Julius.
6: Julius. DJ Lara, who are bong with Dara.
0: DJ, Amil Potin, Nick Gog, Nick Adaki, Arioki, Ken. Huh?
6: DJ Marai. Yeah, be well.
0: Ah, why we need your girl, Lemon Royal, pay time.
6: Ah, Lemon, okay, one more. Bank, I'm not.
0: Okay, oh boy. DJ Lawrence, King Olo Corey. King Olo Corey. O John, Okoya, I don't get that have been okay, can we have quite messages? I know Tieka can any. Matiko Liz, I'm Mary Grace in Pabo. I vote for Morris. 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That is Patrick Onek. 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And in Itakobani, Liz, babe, mine goes straight to Okello. 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Put kari mao nying Morris waichani. 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And in Itakobani, Mayen Athion ki Juba kuja South Sudan. Te waji hi, Liz. Give it to number 2, okay? Queen Utu Medoko Utia Boro. And Manta Kobihei, sweetie, good afternoon. I'm Desire Sharon from Kora. I give my vote to the first caller, sending greetings to my lovely mom, Oyela Ellen, and then my dad, Ujara Fred. Not forgetting my lovely boyfriend, that is Mesire. And our lovely kids, that is Christabel, Frederick, Elvis, Jaden, thanks for the show. Waiti mi yukwire bo Julius. Julius kwirere no tumedoko gina deg don kolo. And Manta Kobi, good evening. 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Give my vote to Morris. 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Okay, Morris, kwirere tumedeti abongwen. And Enite Kobani, hi, I'm Prosi from Laguin. Give my vote to number 2. I greet all my family. That is Mom, Nancy, Lagum, and then Samantha. 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And it could be, I always be serious on your lesson. It's Bianca from Koro. Give it to Momo. And then greetings to all the students of Capella. 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And then message Jacobi, Manu Wuma Justin Tricky, kiyatia kapoyo medoro Capella. Mi kwi na bon number yo war kiken. Mono Morris tikere kwi ra rama pa we are yo. And Mancho Kobi, let me give my vote to Morris cause he tried it well. Thanks. This is Sandra all the way from Layibi. Okay, Kwira Morris noti umedekotia para dek. And Jacobi, this is Konsi from Koro. Give my vote to number two. That is Morris. Kwira noti apara wiangwen. And Mantekobi, hello Liz. I'm Lillian from Uyam. I'm voting Morris. I love your show. Thanks so much. I love you too. I love you too. Message you can enter Kobuni Alice Mangodi Lagile Apoyo Dorwa. We hami queen about Morris and no Nyeri Pelare Lare Gire Daichamo. Message you can enter Kobuni Pasca PK from Big World. You give it to Morris. His voice is very nice. Yeah, he can hear from wherever he is, but he's back in office. And it could be hi. I'm Kathy from Kasubi. My vote goes out to Julius. Julius now, kwi rereti nuginangwen. And it could be hi. Give my vote to number two. This is Natasha from Gulu I. Thank you, Natasha, for being part of my show today and how I wish you could be part of this show always. Okay? This one is saying hello. I'm Makena Simon from Muruli. Give my vote to number two and greetings to Zabriske. Thank you for the show. Morris Notike de Kwira Ramodo Apa, we are Bungwen Kolo. And Manto Kobi, this is Asau from Olual. Give my vote to Morris and send my regards to Kapea Abapi, Rumboy, Donna Enos, and then Miriam, not forgetting Agnes. Thanks. Okay, Morris no tikere kwi donga ramo piara riokolo. 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I'm Simon Wodagago. I vote. My vote goes to number one. Thank you for the program, Julius. Kuirere tiu medokotia beach. And message you can take kubi high Liz. I'm Masi Chukudi. 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Me winyuaki Chukudi. Then message ma gikita kubi. This is Sandra from Aware. Give my vote to number one. That is Julius. Julius Lukwire to Meda Bichella Wind Radio. Iko mchima gamu messages makwano gibene weng. 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And then Morris Lukwira Pierre Uya Chel. But always, Samiu Gikwira Chela Chelma before you give me go you chim. 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And then Morris Lukwira Pierre Uya Chel. I mean, Pierre Uya Rio. 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Anna iram following ani TikTok mone wari nye nyinge Liza Gweng inonga ko like kuno. And then Megi nda horuwe nya. In Facebook vere iramwe ikara wari menonga. 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So kami dunungu clips ma wamo kene. Yes, what Benny Yang Mono, Speak FM, TikTok, TPR Boru, Yabong, and Tonera Beach. Lawin Radio. And if you want to follow me as well, Lisa Gweng is my name. 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

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Very bit a bit of a surprise. Enter to a change for the TPNM HL teams are in Wengen Club England. One way in the pole down on the Weng Pole. Magang Gichuaro Dilu teams ma make Magichuaro best in England. Aston Villa Duguchen Kagoyu team, but not a gun for his goal on Weneg of Tangueno. It was not an easy game. PNA turning results from away game one down. He took on the NPU at 12. One end of Nottingham Forest go chanyo Aston Villa man lit a chill touch come to Angueno. Chiu o gerpa a cha mom. Gerpa Aston Villa du chen in the second half of the game. Ma one end of to their top striker ladit Holly Watkin. 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
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It is their ever first final in the UEFA Europa competitions. Manyuti, manaka yang peng bien Crystal Palace. 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Ti teams are real. 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

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Number beach, and no gain this spot, my Champions League. Minukin, my ticket, and eno. But Bene, a team pa Liverpool, new team pa Aston Villa. Gain Bene, get on losing position, my make you my Champions League. Still, PNA. Banam of Mati, number beachel. Ticket points. Maramo, Pierre Beach, we are real. And then team pa Brentford, ticket point, Pierre Beach, we are chill. Matina Biro, mini conference league position. Tell Okani Katim Brentford ki banam of Glow to Adek Mudong Wayne and Aston Villa Kilaful losing to Oga Wayne. Tell Okani, they can still also be replaced from their position the enemy. But Timba Brighton ki Chelsea Matina Mwen don't look on the Penny Chelsea Combati. 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
0: yo yes yes
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0: Yeah. Where you go?
1: Timba. Yeah.
0: Okay, for you.
1: Yeah.
0: Right. And take a time when you know, Kitma did Timba, Romacher Kadu, Kere, Ituru, May weekend, and hello?
1: Yeah.
0: Hmm.
1: What
0: is your fire? For you, ba?
1: I'm going to bring them along now,
0: for me. Oh, man, Nan
1: Geoffrey, I'm available.
0: Geoffrey, for you, Matel, did. Okay. Okay. Okay. Okay. Okay. Okay. Okay. Okay. Okay. Okay. Okay. Okay. Okay. Okay. Okay. Okay. Okay. Okay. Okay. Okay. Okay. Okay. Okay. Okay. Okay. Okay. Okay. Okay. Okay. Okay. Okay. Okay. Okay. Okay. Okay. Okay. Okay. Okay. Okay. Okay. Okay. Okay. Okay. Okay. Okay. Okay. Okay. Okay. Okay. Okay. Okay. Okay. Okay. Okay. Okay. Okay. Okay. Okay. Okay. Okay. Okay. Okay. Okay. Okay. Okay. Okay. Okay. Okay. Okay. Okay. Okay. Okay. Okay. Okay. Okay. Okay. Okay. Okay. Okay. Okay. Okay. Okay. Okay. Okay. Okay. Okay. Okay. Okay. Okay. Okay. Okay. Okay. Okay. Okay. Okay yodo iti akotol nung ngatuma anti kang wajki kuri ramu ka goyo ko abine ane enu ni tamba migi pier tek wanen kong ladit Steven hello
1: yes hello speaker
0: sir afford to ladit Steven mine an kitiana ati ma pe
1: yo
0: anta
1: ma ti kumanga
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0: Okay.
1: Andong Frenchie conference ye.

0: Pierre Wengwen, I think Jabir Min de Pau, meaning the Pirungan, Chow Powerio, Kikum Brighton, Mirgen Mati Eno, Ipenu, a one Mati League, Melabo, England, 12 team deal by Arsenal, Gatin, Jerry Timber, a ticket to win in the Pierre Wengwen, made me a pitch, Telokan football, Birpeke, Tourme weekend, Michael Marino, Benwen in the Pierre Wengwen, Nombe Birpeke, Ecom, along my Birk Pagin. 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
1: Yeah.
0: Okay.
1: Yeah.
0: Afford to all the yet one end come Robin K. Teguan and Borokan. 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
1: What's my bad?
0: Afford to all. 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

0: Well, and in Lund Radio, where Obedi Pierre Bor, we went on a beach and speak in Femme de Carapierre, where Chelty don't make your Laticum Chawapa, where Chelkin Nuchu Motiano Chia, beaten in the board, Ruma Beach, Benelund Radio, Maralibario, Capierio, where Beachel Kamalamilo, Uganda, Lungiani, Cats Pro, One Man Army, at the radio, Lund Radio, at Tia Kamar, Menu Latita, Menu KKT, Kasuli, 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Get ready.
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0: West Nile Connection Land Radio Tikar Tiki Bota Twisky Fingers Tewa Jwani Problem Down Wing Melo Benano Waru Doku Digu Kan Dag Kanye Pero did Mama Pedung Teme. Now you need time on the Pero didn't you take a Pero Kenny Chamu Kana Jam and a better partner that bought in. Land very many way, but it took another pitch. You are a Judy Dog told you, a menu, you turn on many a Martini and to Tijamu Kanama Pool, but Tika Timelo Uganda, Locum Sovereignty Bill, Tiwaro Danama Pool, a Lobo Uganda Tika discussing Norma Dom, your Timpian Guinea Dom, remember Parliament Dom, which are good very car, memoir now. Gilmado Dom, Anno Dom, the Dillo, we can make her Marchi, yeah, Jedong, eh, Jamal Dom, better Mercomeno.
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0: 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Hello?
2: Hello?
0: Yes.
2: Good
0: evening. I think I'm in corner.
2: Ah, come on, you.
0: I think when you work here, do any weekend, and then tell you, Gamu, come me fool. 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
2: Anafoyo.
0: Rabon Ruban Jemi Peberi Yot. Hello?
3: Hello?
0: Yes, please.
3: One man.
0: Of course. I tell my bear. You need to
3: eat. What
0: do you want to eat? You don't know what you
3: want to eat.
0: Okay.
3: Man, you tell me more market day.
0: Balu we were.
3: Ah,
0: you can't get any news, che? Jamie, whatever, what kind of banana, you were jolly, who can
3: never
0: we are never away. Can I never Miriam Kayla Yibi.
3: Yes.
0: Doing anything to care, care, more, it's a plan, make your work a weekend.
3: Mhm.
0: Ben good thing you were chela ri adak ene.
3: One
0: yes, Sinter.
3: Yes.
0: Okay. Thank you. Andong pangyo kama anpa ane chala ti yario weng pangyo.
3: Don
0: warama Jimmy agikia daga no way matina madak. Hello.
4: Hello.
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4: Ki water da.
0: Water.
4: Yeah.
0: Hmm.
4: Achwala mo, lava kem.
0: Mm-hmm.
4: Le, kwa cha, si kwaya.
0: Hmm.
4: You know, quiet, we do our Wang Met Christchurch. I can't get big fun of Wang, Kenya, Kocha Wang, and Wang, no, not a foil.
0: Very good.
4: And we'll be able to finish that. Barakai.
0: Hello, come over. Hello. 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
0: Yes.
5: What
0: is your name? I'm going to read it. I'm
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0: ati loki ñi kamiti goye chimper tax ma dala men
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6: Aya da.
0: All right.
7: The Hot 5 at 5. Here, Beach Malidia. We Magua, gentlemen. 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

Donyo, mo kichia beach and mapedong gutel and very karate keyboard talum kids tawajawane is in Tunduma, okay? And you come where I pitch up a pier and wine chair malo, no, no way, any walk part more, yiri madam koja benepe. If I take a toke in number duck, you my heart 5 at 5 QT on my tinlo and radio. Now, can I share more? You're getting anything? I'm going to tell you, Uganda, take a ticket, and Madrid, my pay good, and I'm going to give you a baby, and you're going to go to RDC, and I'm Uganda, and I'm going to get the RDC, no lock, and I'm going to get my pay good. Get on to the government, I'm going to go to the RDC, and I'm going to get the department, and I'm going to get the Parliamentary Presidential Affairs Committee, and I'm going to get the recommending, and I'm going to get the billionaire, and I'm going to get the money, and I'm going to get the money. 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

0: 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I go to Kain, Kono, Libru, I go to Nagi, we nan ki chel, chel, don't pick it nan. We are going to have nan, la win radio. Okay, I'm going to get a chel, Manoti, Kati, Ken, and a chel, Lobo, Kain, Mofuri, Tia, Mara, Manoi, Tima, Kuoko, Mi, Yot, Brock, Mara, Foy, Bor, Rod, La, Chwe, Lain, Vedi, Wat, Tim, Kong, Kit, Man, Yin, Mati, Radio, Kenyo.
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1: Hot 5 at 5. 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
0: Right, I've been in the man, I'm not in number chill. Can you hear my team? We put in your number page. You can take your trisky fingers and very tell you any problem. Number one, you can take your Omega 256, watch any barrique, and then number 10, you can take your Talum's kid and video. When a kilo is in Duntuma, and then number three, you can take your Biniman, watch any big boys. We miss you, and then Angelina, Johnny Drill, Kachilki, we post make McLuhan, Judy Hill and video. You can charge a bonus truck, can you hear anyone? Man, I'm not in number chill, Pinino. 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
4: 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Kwanam Wahachel in Nucho Kaken. Annual. To a Latin King James. Koi go. Isemes Tamachel. Atinor Longo Gamukunu Pacholo Kwan. O Picha Wun Yachimela and Nacho. It is a Lao Cultural Institution Bursary Scheme. Semester Mario, Doko Techo Lequano Quetea Director Dickens Udo Bursary Scheme. Otin King James Nanchi Gum, Mepongu Fomi, Mohammed Yopi Kwani Den, Ulu Loan Scheme. Atin Kwanwe, Peking Gum, Mekwan Gum Dung Banun, and Lori King James School of Nursing and Midwifery, Lira, Agamadum Tukura Tai, Kakwan King James, Ameo Gera, Chile Jemikwan, Dakatali Long, Tianoki, Kilometers Ario Nujo, Yai Chuka Koga Bay Chukumodo, Agamadan Chia Timera Radio Station Man, Nyogoka Jim, Nora Bira Bora Beach. A beach aboard not, nor a bin not. Be a quan bad in care.
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8: Bili erene minister of internal affairs ye uyuhu Nga mawangwe luoro It also restrict Chene mengini chwaru but jomu kaya mati wako but family ni guwako nyome kwa nyogi miya guwako nyome kwa nyogi migeru but How many gate are there? Guru can't mean it on watching it. Men who be a child, I do keep our make it one maggie child chant to give us a get again. Mamma can get jam or jam. Kaya do cut the child chip. That will be regulated.
6: Here, poor we have been turned up, bitch. Speak farmer.
9: If I'm look what contract make a marriage choke. Monty keep a sand, my deep man American made a good no percent my contract choke. I beg a meaning. So I made a gym mock enemy, a mark very kick pilaka, a wee wiki wine. Ah, administration couldn't hire. Eh, got your administration on irony. Not to door up there. Okarwa, we have a pomade, the dialogue view upon the form government, and only we are at the metera. Ignite.
6: Obedi Pierre Boru ya Bungwen. 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

0: 6 PM kuom bedi chawa pa wi ariyo me otieno ki pier aboro wi abong'wen tone abich. 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
2: BBC World Service, I'm Charles Gitonga in Nairobi with Focus on Africa. A look at why skin bleaching is so common in Africa, as the World Health Organization says that the continent has the highest rates globally.
3: 2 days after using the cream for the first time, people around me were noticing I was getting lighter. I felt like I loved what I saw. I felt like, wow, this is it. This is the complexion that works for me.
2: And while several African countries have banned harmful skin bleaching products, they still remain accessible. We find out why and what the effects are on your health.
4: What happens is that patients get addicted to it, and then they will fall back to the market and buy from the market instead of going through supervision of doctors.
2: That's all on the BBC. Tonight in Focus. First, the news.
5: BBC News with Sue Montgomery. The US Secretary of State Marco Rubio says Washington is expecting a response today on the peace proposal it sent to Iran. He said he hoped Iran would make a serious offer. There's been speculation that negotiations could fall apart due to recent clashes in the Strait of Hormuz. Iran's foreign minister accused the US of repeatedly sacrificing diplomacy for reckless military adventure. From Dubai, here's Caroline Davis.
6: I think one of the reasons we keep on saying about why it's difficult to know what direction it's moving in is because we keep on hearing this language from both the US and from Iran suggesting that there is some space, that things are moving, things are developing. But then we also get very tough talk from both sides and difficult to know whether this is just for their own domestic audiences or whether behind the scenes there is some form of movement or whether at the moment the sides are still miles apart.
5: Britain's right-wing populist party Reform is continuing to make gains as votes are counted in local elections. It's winning seats mostly at the expense of the governing Labour Party and main opposition Conservatives. The leftist Green Party and the centrist Liberal Democrats have also won increased support. Despite the losses, the leader of the Conservatives, Kemi Badenoch, insisted she was proud of her party's performance.
7: I promised to renew this party. I said that we were going to rebuild after our worst defeat ever, and we can see those signs of renewal everywhere that we are standing. Because we are the only serious alternative to Labour. Yep. The Labour Party is getting kicked out. People do not like the offer.
5: The South African President Cyril Ramaphosa faces possible impeachment after the Constitutional Court overturned a parliamentary vote that blocked proceedings 4 years ago. The court ruled that MPs acted unlawfully when they rejected an independent panel report which said Mr. Ramaphosa should answer questions over the theft of more than $500,000 from his rural home. He denied wrongdoing and was never charged. But the opposition leader, Julius Malema, of the Economic Freedom Fighters told supporters Mr. Ramaphosa's position had become untenable.
8: Now it's for Ramaphosa to use his conscience and resign as the president of South Africa and go and face the impeachment with another president that is doing the work of president and doing the work of impeachment. He must concentrate on one.
5: State emergency services in Ukraine say they're battling a huge forest fire in the Chernobyl exclusion zone, the site of the world's worst nuclear accident. Strong winds, dry weather and landmines in some areas are complicating efforts to control the flames. The exclusion zone in the Kyiv region remains highly contaminated. BBC News. Taiwan's opposition-controlled parliament has approved extra defence spending of $25 billion. This is only about two-thirds of what President Lai Ching-te's government had requested to strengthen the island's military deterrence against China. Beijing sees Taiwan as a renegade province and has threatened to seize it by force. The games company Nintendo has warned it will have to raise the price of its Switch 2 console because of the increasing cost of memory chips. The rise of artificial intelligence has led to greater demand for high-performance hardware. Nintendo's rival Sony is also charging more for its PlayStation 5 and on Friday reported falling sales. However, Sony predicted an overall rise in its gaming income with the release of the latest Grand Theft Auto later this year. German police have freed two people from the vault of a bank in the western town of Zinzig, but found no sign of who was responsible for locking them up. The two were released unharmed. One is the driver of a money transport vehicle that was attacked earlier in the day. It's not clear whether anything was stolen from the bank. Jürgen Frachinger is a police spokesman.
9: A few minutes ago, members of the Special Operations Unit entered the bank and found two people inside the premises, apparently unharmed, who were locked in a room. No other people were found in the building. We currently assume that these individuals are the victims. No further suspects were found.
5: The Pentagon has begun releasing what it says are never-before-seen files on UFOs. It said Americans wanted more transparency in issues like aliens and extraterrestrial life, described by President Trump as complex and important matters. A new website has been unveiled housing the first tranche of declassified files. Contributing agencies include the FBI, NASA and National Intelligence. BBC News.
2: Hello there, I'm Charles Gitonga in Nairobi with Focus on Africa, The Conversation. And just a quick note before we start, this episode has also been filmed and will be available on the BBC Africa YouTube page from tomorrow evening, Saturday, May the 9th. Do take a look and leave a comment on there. Today, we are talking about skin bleaching and why it's still so common in Africa. The World Health Organization says the continent has the highest rates of skin bleaching globally. It's Friday, the 8th of May.
3: 2 days after using the cream for the first time, people around me were noticing I was getting lighter. I felt like I loved what I saw. I felt like, wow, this is it. This is the complexion that works for me.
2: That is South African influencer and software developer Mashiane Sefuti. He recently made headlines in South Africa for admitting to bleaching his skin with a disinfectant.
10: Once I got into the mainstream industry, of course, you know, you're a dark-skinned girl. You don't look like the women you're looking up to internationally. Yeah, I started bleaching. So after like a week, 2 weeks, I was like, wow, voila. You know, my skin started changing. I started getting the color that I wanted.
2: And that is Teresia Wambua, better known as Kush Tracy. She is a media personality and musician who has openly shared her four-year struggle with skin bleaching addiction during her mid-20s. So in this episode, we are going to hear from both Mashiane and Tracy. But we're also going to find out why some harmful skin bleaching products are still accessible, yet they are banned in several African countries. We'll also hear from Amira Adawe, a public health advocate who has been researching this topic.
4: What happens is that patients get addicted to it and then they will fall back to the market and buy from the market instead of going through supervision of doctors.
2: So let's get into the conversation. So I think I'll actually start with you, Mashiane. Take me to the moment when you decided that this is going to be it for you, that you're going to bleach your skin.
3: I used to suffer with some very horrible acne. Acne affected my teenage years quite horribly, in my opinion. And my parents saw that. They saw that the acne was affecting me badly. And they got me prescribed onto, I believe, a very popular medication to deal with acne. The side effects of which are being extra sensitive to sunlight. So that was when my mother went to a hair salon. And at this hair salon, she was telling the people at the hair salon about, hey, this is what's happening with my son currently. Mm-hmm. And the people at that hair salon gave her a cream. So she got home, gave me the cream. I started using it. And then I noticed that I was getting lighter. I believe maybe 2 days after using the cream for the first time, people around me were noticing I was getting lighter. I didn't notice it at first.
2: When you noticed that your skin was getting lighter, what was your reaction? Is it something that you liked or it surprised you, basically?
3: It was something that I liked. I was surprised initially, But as I started looking at pictures of myself, even pictures from a few weeks before I started using the cream in particular, I felt like I loved what I saw. I felt like, wow, this is it. This is the complexion that works for me.
2: Tracy.
6: Yes.
2: Tell me what happened for you and how you found yourself using skin bleaching products.
10: Mm-hmm. I used to be a femcee. I used to be a rapper. And that time, some of the femcees I was looking up to, they started bleaching, you know, their skin. I'd just left high school. I was just about to turn, I think, 20 when I did a song that got me now into the mainstream industry. That was like my 20-something song. And once I got into the mainstream industry, of course, you know, you're a dark-skinned girl. You don't look like the women you're looking up to internationally. And you're like, I want to write this thing. I want to take this to the next level. I don't just want to be a Kenyan artist. I know I'm starting here, but my vision is to become a global artist. So depending on the role models I had, the things they were doing, I was a lot of times trying to mirror what they did and do it, right? Because I'm like, if they've gone ahead of me, then they know something. So pretty much do what they do to get where they at, if that's where you want to get.
2: Right.
10: So basically, I started experimenting and I started bleaching. So after like a week, 2 weeks, I was like, wow, voila. You know, my skin started changing. I started getting the color that I wanted.
2: Mashayani, it started with a cream that your mom brought to you and you started to like what it was doing to your skin. So at what point do you make a decision now to start, you know, getting these products for yourself? And what have you been using?
3: My mother told me to stop using the creams. She went to a doctor one day and she told the doctor, no, can I please? She actually asked for the cream that she got from the salon, from the doctor. She went to the doctor and asked for that cream. And the doctor was like, what cream are you talking about? I've never heard of that. Mm-hmm. And that's when my mother was like, no, here's a picture. This is the cream. Can't you prescribe the cream? And the doctor was like, girl, we do not. No. This is not something that we can prescribe. This is not something your child should be using. And that day onwards, my mother came straight home and she said, stop using this product. Stop using this product altogether. In fact, when I was still using that cream, she would notice whenever because I would take breaks in between. I would use the cream, then take a break. Right. And my mother would notice when I was back on the cream and she'd say to me, stop with the cream. Okay. She would just look at me immediately and say, you need to calm down with the cream. So at that point, I stopped bleaching for quite some time. And I started behaving for a little bit of time until I would say around 2016, but this time around, I discovered something new, and that is hydrogen peroxide. The same hydrogen peroxide we use at home to clean our white towels, to clean up stains on the carpet. That is the same hydrogen peroxide I started using. And I started using it primarily because I saw what it did to towels. I saw what it did to teeth, to people's teeth. And I was just so perplexed. I was so intrigued by this. I was like, this mm-hmm. product must be able to do some other stuff for people as well. But I didn't start using it immediately. I first did my research, and I did research for quite some time. So AI had just come into market. It was the new in thing. Yeah. So I asked it, can I use hydrogen peroxide to lighten my skin? And it went ahead and told me, yes, you absolutely can. And this is how you do it. It broke it down for me and also told me, as long as you're moisturizing your skin, you should be okay. And that was when I started using hydrogen peroxide.
2: Can I ask you something about your mother, Mashayani? Does she know now that you use hydrogen peroxide?
3: She does know, and she told me to stop as well.
2: I don't know if you've had any side effects of using these products or, you know, noticed something that is not normal.
3: It also bleaches the hair on my body. So most of my body hair is actually blonde as a result.
2: Right, I see. So we'll come back to that and, you know, the effects of using that product. But Amira, I just want to bring you in at this point. You've listened to Tracy and Mashayani and how they ended up here. Is there a safe way of doing this?
4: No. I just want to highlight that there's no safe skin lighting product. They're all consist of containing harsh chemical ingredients. And when people are starting the use of skin lighting products, what happens is that patients get addicted to it, and then they will fall back to the market and buy from the market instead of going through supervision of doctors, because some of these products have very toxic chemicals, but also medication-based chemicals like steroids. And so when you're using steroids, you have to go through doctor's supervision.
2: You said someone can be addicted to it. Is it mental addiction in that you like the image of who you are becoming, or is it something in the chemical that drives you to want to use it more?
4: Yeah, so two ways. So when you use steroid-based creams, steroid is medication, and so it's a drug. And so individuals get addicted to in terms of the look of their skin. Once they stop, they get into these discolorations of the skin. They get into other side effects in terms of health. But also they get addicted to it since it's a drug, and so their body will crave for it.
2: Yeah. I want to come back to you and discuss, you know, some of the harmful effects that can come out of it. But Tracy, did you feel at some point you got, quote-unquote, addicted, chasing an image of this is what I'm supposed to look like? And so you keep going back and back and back.
11: So I think it's 50-50. I wouldn't say I was addicted to, you know, mine was around 3.5 years, then I stopped.
2: Yeah.
11: And it was more that I was at a shift, because when I started out, I was a very secular human being, right? I was doing secular music and singing about, you know, drugs, sex, you know, just living it up, you know, get high, do your thing, be rebellious. That's the it thing. And this was before I came into the faith, right? So my identity was all over the place. It was about, you know, how do I get more views online? How do I click numbers? How do I get engagement? How do I get people talking about me? Because if they talk about me, then I'm going to get shows, then I'm going to get money.
2: And was it changing anything for your entertainment scene? I mean,
11: definitely it was. Definitely it was. Because I do remember I had a different audience as well. And guys are like, oh, you look more prettier because now you're, you know, you're a light skin babe. Because there's that idea of, you know, you're dark skin, yes, you're beautiful, but you'd be more beautiful, you know, if you are just a little lighter. So can you consider, you know, changing to a few shades and just stop being, you know, a melanin babe and just become what we want to see?
2: Mashiane, I want you to tell me if, since you're still in the process of skin bleaching and you still use the products, does it feel to you as if you have an image that you have to keep chasing after, or what's your state of mind as you do these things at the moment?
3: My biggest thing has always been the fact that I've always been complimented when I'm lighter. I was being bullied like crazy in high school, being called names, especially while I was on my acne medication. So during that time period, people were so harsh to me. And after I finished taking my acne medication and I started bleaching, all of a sudden things completely flipped for me. People were super nice at high school. Even the most popular girl who didn't know who I was started knowing who I am. And things completely U-turned for me. And from that point onwards, from my 12th grade in high school onwards, I decided that this is the way that I'm supposed to live my life, because this is the way that, well, life seems to make sense for me, because when I'm darker, nobody sees me. It's like I'm invisible. Even on social media, when the lighter I am, it seems like the more receptive people are to me.
2: This is Focus on Africa from the BBC World Service. Now, let's continue our chat with Mashiane and Kush Tracy, who have both had experience with whitening their skin, as well as public health advocate and researcher Amira Adawe. Let's talk about, Amira, some of the products and methods that people are using to achieve this, because you've done a lot of research. What are some of the methods and products that you've seen?
4: Mm-hmm. So a lot of times, all of these products of skin lightening contain multiple chemicals, but mostly the chemicals that we have seen through our research and products that we test are four chemicals. We see mercury, hydroquinone, which is a medication base that doctors prescribe, and then steroid-based creams, which are also medications to treat hyperpigmentations and other skin conditions. prescriptions. But people overuse this, especially these medications are supposed to be used short time. And so people will use long duration, you know, like 10 years, 15 years, mm-hmm. which exposure is much higher. So in the case of mercury, when individuals use mercury, mercury is an extremely toxic chemical. For example, if you're using at home, the air of mercury vibrates within the home. And so anybody that's living with you will get exposed to it, yeah. Even those who are visiting you. So you have health impacts that are kidney problems, sometimes many cases kidney failures.
2: And these, Amira, these are real cases of real people that mm-hmm. you've come across during your research?
4: Yes. Okay. So I have seen even people who have lost their vision based on overusage of mercury.
2: That you go blind?
4: Yes. Okay. There's a woman in Minnesota in the U.S. that lost her vision due to overusage of mercury-containing skin lighting products. I have seen a lot of people who have developed Cushing disorder in Kenya, in Somalia, in Ethiopia, based on like overusage of steroids. The same with kidney issues. I know people who are now going through kidney dialysis because of mercury exposure from skin lighting products. So we're not talking about addressing beauty issues now. Mm-hmm. We're talking about public health crisis.
2: Mashiane, I don't know how you're taking this. Does it scare you? I mean, these are some serious conditions that Amira is describing for us there.
3: Well, it definitely does scare me. It certainly does. And I didn't even realize that how dangerous these things could be. Because for me, especially, it was always just a thing of, well, I'll look better. I'll look better, and looking better is going to solve all of my problems. That's how I've always thought about it. And honestly, for most of my life, it's always worked for me. So when something's working, you think there is no consequences to it. And unfortunately, I have been starting to realize that maybe the consequences aren't 2-minute consequences that may happen after using it for a year or maybe 2 years. Maybe they might come across 20 years down the line.
2: Right. Tracy, so you used the product for about 3 years, you said?
11: Yeah.
2: What do you think about, you know, some of the risks that come with it, like Amira said? And mm-hmm. did you at any point face these negative health effects?
11: Mm-hmm. I personally had varicose veins because I'd become so light and my skin became so thin. And I started having green veins. Then I'd have, I'd literally look at my feet and legs and see veins all over the legs and my thighs. I'd see green veins. Then I had white spots. You know, you sleep today, your skin is glowing. Then you go to bed, you wake up the next day. All of a sudden, I'm having white spots, you know. And I used to have baby-like skin. I never used to have issues on my skin. No acne, no nothing. So by the time the reaction started to come, you know, the consequences of what I had been doing, I started having acne, which I have to deal with up to date. So now if I'm using any facial product, it has to be something that is acne prone.
2: Yeah.
11: And it's a problem I never had before, but it's a problem I got once I stopped because I destroyed my skin. I used to have a particular vein, a sort of a green vein that would show on one of my, I think it's this side, the left eye. And people would be like, what is this? You have a vein. I'm like, I know. I remember I had bleached my skin.
2: Hold on, because I want you to actually, I want to bring you to the point where you tell us how you started to change your mind.
11: Yes.
2: But I just wanted to hear from Amira shortly. Some of these products have been banned. They are not supposed to be on sale for that purpose mm-hmm. at that scale in many African countries. Could you tell us why they are still accessible and even some of the practices, why they still happen?
4: Yeah, you can ban, you can have policies in every countries. Mm-hmm. But if there is no enforcement, then nothing is going to happen.
2: Yeah.
4: So then you have this industry that is highly creative So like they change their marketing on a daily basis. They target even rural areas. I mean, like through my research in East Africa, I have been to some rural areas where you can't even find corner stores with food, but you will find skin lightening products.
2: Tracy, let me just come back to you. And I now want to hear how you started to feel that, you know, this wasn't working for you. You started to reverse the effects of these products on your skin.
11: There's a time I woke up and I had just, I looked like someone had punched both my eyes, you know. I had dark circles. And I was frustrated. So there's a time I went consistently wearing makeup. Because if I took off the makeup, you'd see, like, why are your eyes dark?
2: So you started not to like
11: exactly.
2: What you're seeing.
11: I started looking and I was like, no. Then all the times you're going back to the same person, you know, you're trying to try this, you're trying this. They tell you, try this product. And I was like, ooh, sustaining this. Well, I'm making money in the music. So I'm like, but you see, the money is coming in, but you can't invest on anything because you're trying to chase this particular thing. And the moment you stop, then your color is going back to square one and you're like, all that investment. So let me do it again. I started seeing the gaps between. Like, this was not even for me. I've always loved my complexion. Never had a problem with my skin tone. You know, I've always been bold and loud. But this is a crisis in my life. You know, this is a self-esteem problem. Then I decided, you know what? I'm going to look at all the negative stories of skin bleaching. And I was like, wow. I'm seeing veins and I'm like, okay, mine disappeared. But I see people who now permanently, they can't reverse it. Like, you can get to a place where there's nothing which can be done to get you back to where you are. So imagine now you've destroyed your own skin. And I said, assuming I'm getting married to someone who's a dark-skinned man, right? And I have children. Well, genetically, they'll come out as dark as we are. And, you know, they're not going to come out brown or light-skinned because I've bleached my skin. If I don't think my dark skin was enough, then probably my kids will think they have to do something concerning their skin tone later on because for their mom, it wasn't enough. So for me, I started thinking, you know, future, thinking what I want in my future. I'm just like, no, girl, I want to be authentic. I want to love my skin tone. I don't care whether it is dark, whether it is brown, whether it is dark chocolate, caramel. I'm like, it is my skin tone. If you got a problem with it, take it up with God.
2: Yeah.
11: I did not create me.
2: Okay, Amira, what would be your advice or just your closing thoughts after what we've discussed?
4: For us to address this issue in a deeper way, we have to eliminate colorism, which is skin color discrimination. But also the other most important is to build the leadership and self-esteem of young women so that we end this cycle of using this product. When we train young girls as young as 13-year-old, 14-year-old, up to their mid-20s and build their self-esteem, I see that there's a change that happens.
2: Okay, thank you very much, Mashiane, and thanks to you guys too here. You know, we had Amira and Kush Tracy. Remember, this podcast content does not serve as professional medical advice, diagnosis, or treatment. And that's Focus on Africa, the conversation today. As you might have noticed, we are now reading some of your feedback on air, and to be honest, I love this part. So, Babukar Ture from The Gambia emailed us to say, I'm a regular listener and I love the show. And then he asks, could you consider bringing back your previous intro music that was used for 30 plus years? Well, Ture, we may not bring it back for good, but here goes a treat just for you. Now, we got loads of comments on our recent episode on African youth returning from the diaspora, and you can still watch it on the BBC News Africa YouTube page. At Nadia Abno says, I love this conversation. I made a similar one on being Habesha abroad in Sweden and the US. Identity is such a complicated thing, and I love how we are coming together to have these conversations. At A. Mohamud says, I believe Africa is the future. Hopefully this will lead to greater responsibility, efforts to tackle corrupt governments, and progress towards a stronger and more united Africa. And let's read one more, and this is an email from Marjorie Hicks, who says she enjoyed our recent interview with a mother who had a baby with a cleft condition in Zimbabwe. And then I love this part of your email, Marjorie, and it says, congratulations to me, Charles Gitonga, and all the team for the first-rate programs and interviews last week. Well, we love a bit of praise here at Focus on Africa, Marjorie. Thank you. The way to speak with us is by sending a WhatsApp message to +254 791 269 243. You can also send an email to focusonafrica@bbc.co.uk or reach us on social media at BBC Africa. Today's episode was produced by Basma El Ati, Leila Mahmoud, and Fana Negash in Nairobi. The senior journalist in charge was Caroline Kiambo and Maxwell Onyango.

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1: 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They want to bring you down. But I know God will do something in your life. God will open your doors. He will change what has spoiled in your life.
0: Hallelujah.
1: Amen.
0: Then Johnny Ginnan yourself.
1: Those people, they saw Joseph. They started to plan a lot in his life. They started to fight against his life. They started to torture his life. Let me tell you today, things will change. Even if someone fights so hard in your life, your life will change. If there's someone who fights against your life, your life will still change. If they fight against your work, it will change. If they fight against your business, your business will change. If they fight in your marriage, it will change. There's nothing that will never change in your life. In Jesus' name. Let me answer two or three people that they are having a lot of worries in their life. Most of the people are so jealous in their life.
0: Yes.
2: Well, for the trial, la quarta ki phone mamegi ki. You tear no many on my tail and very well. One long chim getting potin. I take Kijar Rod George. Can my win you tell me you could a potin lock paraba in Amachim Titolo potin. We're going down on me number. Chelty line chim, sorry. A Birgi Carame when you and Ramaduchan a line work a Birgi Carame and you are on a killer quad on your walk. Joe Magatia and a locum yero. I take a chill my guru co op a down a level malamal. Hello?
0: Yes, hello?
3: Hello,
0: a foil back. A foil my
2: Hello.
0: Yes.
4: Okelo from police barrack.
0: Okay, you are doctor to pet my bed at all.
1: I'm seeing your work is not okay.
0: I need a doctor to pet my bed at all.
1: The work you are doing is not okay.
0: Angeni loba bitiu gimoi kuoni kama aki wiyamo wabi kube arabi miyo na mashima mega wabi kube one kiri.
4: Ene
0: yes.
2: Okay. Okay. Hello. Hello. Yes.
5: Hello.
2: Yes.
5: Hello.
2: Yes.
5: Hello.
2: Yes.
5: Hello. Yes. Yes. Yes. Yes. Yes. Yes. Yes. Yes. Yes. Yes. Yes. Yes. Yes. Yes.
0: Yeah, I can't get it when you are like, I'm not sure, I'm not sure, I'm not sure, I'm not sure, I'm not sure, I'm not sure, I'm not sure, I'm not sure, I'm not sure, I'm not sure, I'm not sure, I'm not sure, I'm not sure, I'm not sure, I'm not sure, I'm not sure, I'm not sure, I'm not sure, I'm not sure, I'm not sure, I'm not sure, I'm not sure, I'm not sure, I'm not sure, I'm not sure, I'm not sure, I'm not sure, I'm not sure, I'm not sure, I'm not sure, I'm not sure, I'm not sure, I'm not sure, I'm not sure, I'm not sure, I'm not sure, I'm not sure, I'm not sure, I'm not sure, I'm not sure, I'm not sure, I'm not sure, I'm not sure, I'm not sure, I'm not sure, I'm not sure, I'm not sure, I'm not sure, I'm not sure, I'm not sure, I'm not sure, I'm not sure,

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0: yes
2: ka
0: afoy ba enanga
2: afoy mate
0: yeah man
2: when you call me when I call you Hello?
1: Yes, we are getting you, my brother. What did you say?
2: I was surprised to tell you that my work is not going well.
0: Pardon?
1: Man, you are calling on a radio station. Maybe this one is maybe you called the wrong number. Hello?
3: Hello?
0: Yes. Amen.
3: Okay.
1: Chakinyi kong la mer.
3: Yeah, Winnie. Team Winnie.
0: A team
3: Winnie. Okay.
1: A team Winnie la yibi. Yeah.
0: Okay, we were lengi. We were made a nyim, Moreta.
4: Let us continue.
0: Yeah, angeni por dan weng tiki nyi homa duong.
4: I know most of the people are so jealous.
0: Yo, tiki nyi kuoni matek tutual.
4: Those who are jealous in your life.
0: Atika neno call, tika binu borakan.
4: I'm seeing other people calling me direct.
0: Weka ana aki radio.
4: If I'm from the radio.
0: Ana bi gamu chima megi.
4: I'm going to answer your call.
0: Bina ngeni yi tiki koho matek.
4: I know you're having a lot of
0: worries. Yi tiki chwe chun matek kwa ma megi.
4: You're having a lot of worries in your life.
0: Pol dan weng tiki nyi kuo ma megi matek.
4: Most of people are so jealous in your life.
0: Dan weng miu neno biecha ni tu talk.
4: Everyone want to see your business die. They want to see your marriage die. They want to see your job spoiled. If you come back home,
0: they
4: start speaking a bad words in your life. They fought in your life a lot.
0: I can't know about yourself.
4: If I speak about Joseph,
0: his
4: brother fought against him a lot. I don't know who is fighting against your life. I don't know who is fighting against your home. I don't know who is fighting against your
0: home.
4: I don't know who is fighting against your marriage. I don't know who is fighting against your marriage. Let me tell you today. I know God is with you right now. Joseph really trusted God. God was using him for a long time. He was showing Joseph a lot of things. I'm seeing God raise you up. People want to pull you down because God is by your side. Let me tell you today, most of people try to pull Joseph down. Even his brother fought against him to pull him down. You are sitting right now. There is someone so jealous even doesn't want to see you. Even you don't want to see your stepmother. Many people doesn't want to see you. Sometimes someone from your home. Someone coming from far. Let me tell you today. If you trust God. God is going to fight for you. He's going to fight your enemies. Have trust on him. Turn to him.
0: Hallelujah.
4: Amen.
0: You say,
4: Joseph really loved his brothers.
5: En kay ni chiri apar bonwen.
4: If you have gone to 19.
5: We ka chak apar we boro.
4: Let me start with 18.
5: Apar we boro wa chikoman.
4: 18 said.
5: Ikara megin unene ikana bor kununwo en mom urutuno chegi. Bangi ginte chako yiko komeneke oko. Kunu komoni won lecture abinisha. Hallelujah.
4: Amen.
5: Angini Yusuf o come again. Kamu megi meti ye.
4: I know Joseph reached where his brothers were.
5: Umegi meo nene kama bo.
4: His brothers saw him from afar.
5: Ginu chaku tilu loki komgi.
4: They started telling what about them.
5: Any chat tika binisha.
4: He is there coming.
5: And won't let chat tika binisha.
4: That person who can interpret the honor of the dream
5: Angini
4: is coming.
5: Angini kama yiniti ye.
4: I know where you are.
5: Went for me.
4: Many people doesn't want to see
5: you. Me nenu, gima
4: to they
5: ne.
4: Don't want to see the work you are doing.
5: Nenu, won mabe,
4: if they've seen you going well,
5: gimo yomen when you come and make
4: they find a way to fight your life.
5: Gimo yomen toru.
4: They find a way to break your work. You bought your own vehicle.
5: They are
4: fighting your vehicle. You build your house. They don't want you to sleep there. You start your business. They don't want your business to grow. You got a work to do. They don't want you to finish it well. You struggle with what for work for
5: hard.
4: They are put jealousy on you a lot.
5: What promotion bell karakara command?
4: Even promotion just bypass you. Others comes with your name.
5: Ngan muken gamo.
4: Someone takes it.
5: Yini don kumano.
4: It comes like that.
5: Ngan ma pull tika yele mate.
4: Many people are struggling hard.
5: Ilole karma light twal.
4: You have moved a lot.
5: Ilole gimetika tiyune.
4: You have walked in what you are doing.
5: Ngan kamu pehe kuoma megi.
4: But there is no an answer.
5: Oh my God.
4: Ailu ban.
5: Aneni joma pull tika koho.
4: I'm seeing many people crying.
5: The Pierre onete wachukuman.
4: 20 said.
5: Gido wachukuman. Bie wunu me tinu nehe wunu ko ubole wunu iburono kan. 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Enu mahe temwode oko. Me kong unen kitame lekere binu chobe kere. Hallelujah.
4: Amen.
5: Paul Dani wengi lohe kum yusew marai.
4: Most of the people they spoke evil against Joseph.
5: Jine yusew utika obangi.
4: They saw Joseph coming to them. They say he's there coming. We should kill him. Let's drop him in a pit. When they ask us, they say a lion from a bush killed him. An animal from a bush killed him.
5: And one bunge came here.
4: We don't know where it is.
5: We got what you did in here.
4: Let me tell you today. There are many people staying close to you. They come to lose your life. They come to kill your life. If they kill you, they pretend that they don't know what is happening. They want to kill you with poison. They stay close to you. They put charm on your
5: head.
4: Right now I'm speaking. I'm seeing many people lying down. They are not stable. They are looking for where they're going. Their life is not stable. As I speak right now, many people are asking, where will I start from? You have tried all ways. There's no answer. Gone in many ways, there's no an answer.
5: Not a biro, a boro, a bong when?
4: 0789.
5: A beach, a shell?
4: 511.
5: A rio, a biro, a bishel?
4: 276.
5: Not a biro, a bishel, a beach?
4: 0765.
5: A bishel, a bishel?
4: 66.
5: A bong when, a bong when?
4: 99.
5: Abishel Abich.
4: 6-5.
5: Menu ben nama mo bi o wa bara.
4: That is the number which will reach
5: me
4: the man of God.
5: Yine me mire lo kere ni.
4: To speak to you direct.
5: Yine me tiki gor ma te kwa
4: megi. You are having a lot of weakness.
5: En na meni kan a ki kanene.
4: If I'm out of here.
5: Ana bi kube wan kedi.
4: I'm going to speak to you.
5: In not abiro aboro abongwen.
4: 0789.
5: Abich Ashel Ashel.
4: 5.
5: Abich Ashel Ashel.
4: 5-1-1.
5: A rio, a biro, a bishel.
4: 276.
5: When you're not a biro, a bishel, a beach.
4: Or 0765.
0: Abishiel, Abishiel.
4: 6-6.
0: Abongwen, Abongwen.
4: 9-9.
0: Abishiel, Abi.
4: 6-5.
0: Omega by Yosef.
4: The brother of Joseph.
0: Ginebeka, when you call Yosef Mate.
4: They were fighting against him.
0: Ginebeka, Lolo Kore Mate.
4: They were chasing after
0: him. Angeri Pongi, when you call Yosef Kore.
4: I know most of them were chasing after
0: him. Angeri Poli, when you call Yosef Gang Mamegi.
4: They are fighting in your home.
0: Angeri Poli, when you call Yosef Gang Mamegi.
4: They are fighting in your work.
0: Enu miya low, low, kum nyeho.
4: That's why I'm speaking about jealousy.
0: Angeri nyeho, work amo weng.
4: I know jealousy goes everywhere.
0: Angeri nyeho, di dog teach weng.
4: It's at your workplace.
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4: It's everywhere people are.
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7: Adia, where I know power, I do my dear power, about both and about that. No one can hear my young man more, but here are ever with the year we will know how more when we got for long.
1: Ningani.
7: Yeah, Don Michael.
1: Don Michael.
7: Oh,
1: okay.
0: 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Shima Megakan, here we love one kitty.
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5: Ni na tini niere.
4: Today.
5: Angeni kisa para baalberi kwa megi.
4: The mercy of God will be in your life.
5: Aneo daki ana wurumba tumo.
4: My minutes is done.
5: Era angeni kisa para baalberi gang ma megi.
4: I know the mercy of God will be in
5: your life. Yemi God achim ana be watch long meti ya da.
4: You call me and I will tell you the truth.
5: I be watch you the da medical when you come ma megi.
4: I will tell you the story what is passing in your life.
5: I be tushin mebi kwa ma megi.
4: I will prophesy in your life.
5: Yemi when medical when you come.
4: Those things fight in your life. That thing fight in your family. I know you have struggled a lot. Most of people
5: are being
4: jealous in your life. Are being jealous at your
5: family.
4: They are being jealous at your
5: family.
4: They are being jealous on everything.
5: Not a biro. A boro. A bong when?
4: 0789.
5: A beach. A shell. A shell.
4: 511.
5: A rio. A biro. A bishel.
4: 276.
5: Not a biro, a bishel, a beach.
4: 0765.
5: A bishel.
4: 66.
5: A bong when?
4: 99.
5: A bishel, a beach.
4: 65.
5: Any bell number me in keko be over borra.
4: That number, if you call, it will reach me.
5: Did you dar mo kenda koni?
4: There are other people saying.
5: Ne alakwar amita look kiri WhatsApp.
4: Pastor, I want to speak to you on WhatsApp.
5: Unyo yiti kamabo.
4: Although you are far, you are listening to me from outside. But you cannot call me direct. You can reach me through WhatsApp. I know you are in South Sudan. You are in Congo. You are in Kenya. You are in America. But you want to reach me. Because you have had this word have touched your life. This word is speaking against your life. Let me tell you. I'm going to give you my WhatsApp number.
5: Not a biro, a boro, a boro.
4: 0788.
5: A deck, a deck.
4: 33.
5: A rio, not.
4: 20.
5: A shell, not.
4: 10.
5: I know your WhatsApp number.
4: I'm going to repeat.
5: Not a biro, a boro, a boro.
4: 0788.
5: A deck, a deck.
4: 33.
5: A rio, not.
4: 20.
5: A chair not.
4: 10.
5: Enno ber WhatsApp number.
4: That is my WhatsApp number.
5: Kayini mir lokere ini tiuki WhatsApp.
4: If you want to speak to me through WhatsApp.
5: Yen kayini go agoa.
4: If you just call.
5: And pichamu kere pabigamo.
4: I will not pick it.
5: En nama yini bigamo ena atika kwanini.
4: But this is the number I will pick.
5: Nama me an kayini go anagamo nama enoni.
4: If you call that number I will pick.
5: Bien pull down do a line ata.
4: Most of the people are online.
5: Kayini go.
4: If you call and I didn't pick, sometimes I'm speaking with another phone.
5: Not a biro, a boro, a bong when?
4: 0789.
5: A beach, a shell, a shell?
4: 511.
5: A rio, a biro, a bishel?
4: 276.
5: Not a biro, a boro, a bong when?
4: 0789.
5: A beach, a shell, a shell?
4: 511.
5: A rio, a biro, a bishel?
4: 276.
5: When you're not a biro, a bishel, a beach.
4: 0765.
5: A bishel, a bishel.
4: 66.
5: A bong when, a bong when.
4: 99.
5: A bishel, a beach.
4: 65.
5: I'm
4: going to read the last one because I'm
5: not a biro, a bishel, a beach.
4: 0765.
5: A bishel, a bishel.
4: 66.
5: A bong when, a bong when.
4: 99.
5: A bishel, a beach.
4: 65.
5: Angeni. One povirate.
4: We are going to meet.
5: Alegoni lubahamir chunkedi.
4: I pray so that God stand.
5: Alegoni lubahamir guohi.
4: God should keep you.
5: Iromo dano mario we atue furgamo.
4: Afo idano when mati when you wire radio kai. 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
4: the mass of God reach you
5: igona chimi nama yatika kwana ni weng
4: you call in the number he's
5: reaching. 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
5: Inying Yesu Kristo mena Nazareth.
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1: For the trial quarter, menu George May Pentecostal Healing and Deliverance Ministry, Genki Gano wrote peace Fiona. 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
0: Sports gala. Chakecha wa deck. Watcha wa beach. Melty and keep ya the ball. Riabu and Donner beach. Speak farmer. 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

0: Well, no, I did the decola with you come a bene, chawanetti, my own way, material, or cardek, amaromo, a pa, we are real. 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
2: Soko flies. 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
1: Life commentary. King Edgema Paul. 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
2: And Brian Mbeumo. 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What a touch. Brian Mbeumo forces a brilliant.
1: Sports Gala. 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

0: 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Motiano kama or Wadonati, Canal Kita, Locum to Otica Caro Kere, Iparica kind of community. In no colony, a fixed just take a beginning chambiatini, Kama, our Nano, a Pabo United, Man Cono Team Pamon, women. Women team, Mipabo United, Kama, Ino Koroni, fixtures, Mame Gitti, Mepole, Wenye Bagurai, Genkon Gitti, Gitti, Yupe Matera, the weekend in Mijolo, Mankon, Bull, Kono Maaki, Ijinja, Bull Kono Side, Pamonda, with Radio, Mankon, Bull Women Football Club. Gitti Kadonia T, Dirini, report Maberi Carmino on a straight Waki Bull, Lawin Radio, and the coach Mamegi Kidong staffs. 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Kadung team apo making through to regional league gene kono ki dropping kan. 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From FUFA Big League straight to Uganda Premier League la winyo radio. Kadung fixtures ticket man rather the table standing ticket man mi 2025 to 2026 season Luani Soccer Academy tika topping ki points pia rabid we are bitch. Kadum Paicho Young Angels getting the Mario points pia rabid we are chill. National Youth Soccer Academy number 10 points pia rangwen we are bungwen. Kadum Likasi FC number 1 points pia rabid we are bitch. Core United FC number bitch points pia rabid we are nguyen. Gulu Winter Bari number bitch points pia rabid we are dek. Gulu City FC number bayero points pia rabid. Gulu Football Academy number 4 points pia rabid we are bayero. Gwengdia United number bungwen points pia rabid we are bitchel. LHFC number pa points Pierre we chill. St. Maurice FC number par chill points Pierre la win radio. Karo Mass Villa getting number par real points apa we bayero. Super Goins FC number par deck points a par deck. 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But Super Goins football club giti na mapara deck points apara deck. 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We are bayero la win radio. 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We are chill. Makene neno goal difference. Tika favoring wa Luani Soccer Academy. 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Pien ke neno. Luani Soccer Academy la win radio. Gen kono, gitiki goal difference baromo, P Pierre we chill. Rather, Luane Soccer Academy take a goal difference positive Pierre deck. Kadong bene, a paicho young angels take a Pierre we chill. Is this on any? Kenan Luane Soccer Academy getting teams, but don't go to your mobile. Pierre for losing to Rachel again. Paicho young angels losing a deck. Draw. Good drawing and win. Luane Soccer Academy. Kaba paicho young angels are drawing a deck. Win. Good lawyer to Marama. Pa, we are beer Lola with radio. Kadong paicho young angels, or lawyer to a parabichel. Get no to Pierre Rio, we are Rio. Pierre Rio, we are Rio. Mena ye kitam fixtures me good fifth division. Take a chunk at the car when you ready. Men can nano. Petiana machili good city man, good DFA, take a nene gidoro, leak in my bed. Well, okay, nano. Joe Maviti behind the scene, Dana Charpa Pierre Anthony. Mami update ter con fixtures ki table standing. Go you below my bear mo where wangi. Pidare go chim ke penna penny away ko kwaniwa table do kituro to radi do. So well Jimmy when take a word, my bear. Well, what you come do Benny Pablo when you ready? We're crossing what charity where you moro, come a Benny inoni, Omoro fifth division league. We yapo car, kikar, kadong Benny Gulu City, to Benatino Time, Gulu DFS six division. When your team met in car, kikar, Kumalo Sports, go to War United FC. 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
2: Brian Abermo. Abermo in the penalty area. What a touch! Brian Abermo forces a brilliant.
1: Sports Gala. 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

0: Yes, Luante in the detail when you look at free up reading, I have a better canyon, Kikome, Epiabor, we won't turn a bit, Speaker FM Voices Unlimited, Kamano Locum Tugu, Carabore, Carcare, Muspatala, Kamano, Atio Kirini Rit, Minani Locum Tugu, or Borima Bay, Labon Kit, a Yella Moka Candle Win Radio. 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
4: Sports Gala. 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
4: Life commentary. 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
5: 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And Burmo in the penalty area. What a touch. 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

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Karung Maroons number 1 points per deck we are win. Ek Preston number 5 points per deck we are deck. URA get kaluen min enegi ring ok relegation ping. Draw any. We are getting number 5 chill ki points per we are beat in radio. Kama team Barara a City. Getting number 5 points per we are win. 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

0: Uzmagitika facing relegation battle la wenye radio Boimba United Sons gitiki points baromo apa we are beat keken karon Calvary tiki points apa bichen don UPDF tiki points pia we are chien manyoto 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ticket at the moment. We are going to UEFA Dugu. We are going to fixtures in the European League. Europe. Kadong we are briefly about Europa. Kadong we are going to meet the international. Kita to one take care of the campaign when in the European League. We are going to speak FM Sports Gala.
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2: Sopa flies hit. 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
1: Life commentary. 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Likum Tukuma Pat Pat.
2: And Brian and Burmo. And Burmo in the penalty area. What a touch. Brian and Burmo forces a brilliant.
1: Sports Gala. 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
2: Sopa flies hit. 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
1: Life commentary. King Nechma Paul. Likum Tukuma Pat Pat.
2: And Brian and Burmo. And Burmo in the penalty area. What a touch. Brian and Burmo forces a brilliant.
1: Sports Gala. 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
1: Many congratulations. How pleased are you with the performance that got you into the final?
2: Good evening, especially today.
1: was a special day, and the supporters, they understood it, and they created an amazing atmosphere today. Amazing atmosphere. They were playing with us. They were transmitting their energy, their wishes. And to win this competition is very important. The wishes, desires, and to show it during the process we are doing it. And the players responded fantastic on the field. After the first leg, we were planning this match, improving things. We needed to improve things, especially some duels. We weren't performing well there, especially as well in some momentums when we were dominating, be more ruthless, be more clinical. And today everything we worked after the first leg, improving, trying to improve, we did it. I am so proud of how we did today the match, how we, the players, they were responding, and the supporters, and of course it's something so special. And to play one final in Istanbul, of course it's something we can feel proud of how we achieved it, and now enjoy the process again, enjoy the final, enjoy traveling, enjoy preparing the game, and of course respecting the competition, respecting the final, respecting the German team, the Fribourg, 50% the positive for both teams. But makes sense everything in the process we are working and sometimes struggling to get the final like we are playing in 2 weeks.
2: Some really big performances out there. Emiliano Buendia with an assist and a goal, John McGinn with 2 goals, but also the job that Victor Lindelof did for you tonight.
1: Yes, every player. When it's one match like that, for the circumstances after the first leg, the second leg, and the semi-final play here in Villa Park, we needed all the players be ready, all the players in the same motivation, in the same commitment like they show with the players on the field. But I think now everybody is ready to play, to help, and Lindelof, how he did, is really fantastic as well.
0: Well, Merle did Emery Unai in a long mamege, keta team mamego be very clinical kere, e yom tu toal keta guber ke kar mi nene jimino war ma bay tu toal la win radio, mero mi yinigi progression ma 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

0: Sports Gala. 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
0: Life commentary. 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
0: Sports Gala. 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
1: King James School of Nursing and Midwifery Lira. Tell Wongo Tino Kwan me would join your government with my bureau. Man July intake 2026. 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Annual. 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Koi go. Isemes Tamea Chel. 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It is about children with Lao Cultural Institution Bursary Scheme. Semester Mario, Doctor Techo Lequano Quetea Director Dickens Udo Bursary Scheme. 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
0: Life commentary. 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
1: And Brian and Bermo. And Bermo in the penalty area. What a touch. Brian and Bermo forces a brilliant.
0: Sports Gala. 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

0: 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No team pa Liverpool, tuko team pa Chelsea. 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tena mangwen ki points pier beach we are bor Aston Villa getting number beach, key points per bid your board. Liverpool in number 1 points per bid your board. Go to any points, Kitimpa Aston Villa. Kaminoni, Timpa Chelsea, getting number 1 points per when we are board. Kamagitika yellow me pushing, we are getting on to European sport more. Pian, Brighton, Tinimbu, keep in a Rio. Kama, Narotia on a Mabia, not here, Europa Conference League, Lewin Radio. Kadong Bene. Ngatotiyo ina mabichil, no donyo ho Europa League. Kadong from namachil to namabiji England, this time guvu tugu Champions League. Manyudu nike neno, namangwen, tika chero kamago namba abungwen, meno team. pa Chelsea magete table na mamungu yana wunye radio. Head to head meeting between teams are real any. Ticket man la wunye radio. Inaoni mwakali bariyo kipiari wa beach. 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Ugako. 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Kama Liverpool chero loe penalty shootout la wunye radio. 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Meno League Cup. Kama Liverpool chero loe penalty la wunye radio. Mwanyirike neno of late. Liverpool has had a better hit between Chelsea. Don't go to upa Chelsea. Moka rangech. Warning. Chelsea losing kum Manchester City go la dege kum nil. Chelsea losing both Manchester United and Chelsea kum nil. Brighton go ega dek kum nil. Kadong Chelsea no win kum Leeds United and Chelsea kum nil. That Nottingham Forest dago chero morge weekend mukarna na dek ikum a Chelsea. Team pa Liverpool, Champions League, Paris Saint-Germain go ega rie kum nil. Everton, go Everton rie kum a Chelsea. Gubion go Crystal Palace a dek kum a Chelsea. Kadong of late weekend, go no draw both Manchester. Rather, Manchester United go ega go la dek. Ikumario la win radio. Don't go to team news. Both teams are real. Tika karnining Penier Martin. Kama inoni match preview. Both teams are real. Tika biyono kenman la win radio. Both team pa Liverpool. Lutuko food madung pitie. Strike Alexander Isak. Fotiki ground injury buberupe. O missing trip benamiti at Old Trafford la win radio. Florian Wirtz. Ibrahim Konate. 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Alisson Becker. Foot pitie. Mohamed Salah take hamstring. Kanon Koni Broadly, ki Gavin, Leon, tiki knee injury la wunye radio. Watoro Ando, tiki ankle injury la wunye radio. Enbeno Boberu tie, enbeno Boberu pe la wunye radio. Kanon Bene bo team pa Chelsea, dan chalo Jesse Darry, enkono stretching over warm-up. 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Manyutini Flip Jurgensen eno maarubiruti I goal post la win radio. Kamalo tuumukene chalo Alexander Kanacho enkono ati unlikely mi dugu chen. 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But Gittins tiki thigh injury. Estevao William tiki thigh. Mikaela Modric tiki doping ban. Enpege ituumobu beru digene la win radio. Mena yekita jimine tika biyone kereken team pa Liverpool ki team pa Chelsea la win radio. Wekongwa win kong. Keyboard and slot. Kitu logo kere, ikum fixtures matika bino digeni la win radio.
1: Arna, should we start with the injuries? I'll go through them one by one. Alexander Isak?
2: No, it's going to be a long press conference. Alex trains with us again. Only yesterday for the first time. Yeah, so that's positive. Let's see how... But yesterday we... he did parts of it, so hopefully he can do parts or everything today, and let's then see how much we're going to use him tomorrow.
1: Alisson and Mamardashvili.
2: Alisson not yet, doesn't train with us yet, but very close to. Georgie will train with us today for the first time, so let's see how he's going to react.
1: And Mo?
2: Mo also not trains with us yet, but is also like Ali, getting very, very, very close to train with us.
1: Obviously, we were here at training on Wednesday as well, and Florian Wirtz and Ibu were not out there. What's the situation with those two?
2: Ibu had a personal reason not to be there, but he was there yesterday and today again. And Florian was a bit unwell, you say? Yeah, a bit unwell, but he trained with us yesterday also.
1: 4 points needed to guarantee Champions League as it stands, although looking at the goal difference, a win would probably... seal it, because you need a 9-goal swing with Bournemouth there. But what importance are you putting on not just getting over the line, but in terms of performances as well over the remaining three games?
2: Usually this goes hand in hand. If you have a good performance, that usually leads to a result. So that's why performances are very crucial and important. It's not always like that in football. Sometimes you can have a poor performance but still win. But over the long term, it helps. If your performance is good, then it helps you of picking up more points. But the first and main aim is qualify for Champions League. I think we've shown this season that we need a good performance to get results, because the opposite has been true a lot of times, that we had a good performance but the result was not there, but we did not have many times a poor performance and still had a result. It's not the type of team we are. We are not that well in set pieces or holding on, defending with all we got. So we need to have a good performance usually to win a game of football.
0: Yes, Ben Anslot coach by Liverpool. When you come on your update, he come to two more canema, a better quen, Magatia Wano, Alexander Isak, Otim warm up in Yan Martin, and Bironete, Ibrahim Konate, Tiema Bene, and Tipping, but Kuberica Menean, Alexander Alison Pitié, Oberica, me update, he come injuries, Matica Quaro, camp by Liverpool car, Kikore, Lowing Radio. Remember me in Wati, Mitchell Canan, Kin Sunderland, Kim Manchester United, Kita. Tournete biyono kere bot teams are yoni. Bene, mukene ma aladit anslor beri kar mi lok. Maki penyen, Liverpool don miete point. Niga ngwen keken, we are good sailing. Champions League way, Champions League is the priority at the moment. Miete, nigulo gundong points a ngwen. We are good sailing, top four spot. Manchester United, those sailing top four spots. Oho, the win ready. Kaminoni, Manchester City tina madek, ki points piyara, Manchester United tina madek, ki points piyara biti elu ya ngwen. Come again, get it here to Sunderland. Sunderland number parario ki points Pierre Nguyen. We are beer dong. Michael Carrick, Tika Doctrine, Ibama, Eno to Riebene. Ma ober very controversial, but season eroni, Sunderland was relegated. Sunderland was relegated. Kaminoni ledit Sergio Aguero. Umoro winning goal, born Manchester City. No Manchester United don't take war result. Eone kekehen. Kamano giti worry ba giti log results. No footputum kamagweru moro. 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Eno beri kikar mi goe goal. Utum gola chere kum nil. But Manchester City. No goal difference giti kaloyo. Pa Manchester United. No mita ni good dropping points. Kamano beri no gibiho ni. Points to your tomorrow. Michael Carrick, Oberke Car, me wajini, Vieponi, in a tumor, Giberke, a trip, me doctor, Bodge, Kaminoni, Jomo Kene Puberka, when you TV, radio, Mokene Kenero, Kama Igi Puber, Yum to 12, now in radio, Melotik and Jimmy Wayne, Mokaro Car, Kekar. So, where I mean, head to head meeting, Mamegi, Kira Jonah, Goberke Car, me to Okere, Ekarma, Karanget, Imali Barrio, Pierre, a beach, when I first leg. Manchester United go Sunderland go Rie Kumnil win radio. You mahali Rio Kapa we are beer. Manchester United go de Kumnil. Reverse fixtures, Manchester United lawyer deck kumachel. 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Chero Gako Kore. 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Lutumukene, mam, big tier, nigu berupe, la dit, Nelson, kiwajin antiki, hamstring injury, po berutier, a Batra Traure, en konotiki knee injury, la win radio. But kiwajin udugu, utimu training in week any, manutini, big team Romo been available for match day squad selection la win radio. O'Neill and Corno Ben ki beyond the PTA to Martin la win radio. Tugumo Bino Dig. Kadong Zaka, taken to Tugumo more goals madung to 12 about team a season any. Too well known by Manchester United player. He's one of the good quality midfielders at the moment in the Premier League. Kadong Bene, about Manchester United, Ino Kononi met his delete, Uduguchen, rather antique back injury. Foot PTA. Karon Benjamin Sesko and been taking minor injury. The could be many minane Katigaromo Bertini be better win radio. However, Losandro Martinez T available. Uduguchen ki 3-game suspension may no red card. Kibihoni Biduguchen starting lineup. Bilegaka Yedin Evan center back. Karon Luke Shaw, Romo may take it to a left back, Mamegala win radio. Bruno Fernandez, en kono tiki no tuko madom mi assist ma bay lawyer but ko de ka wadoni cha mo waneno en kono lawyer a writers award la win radio kaminoni Michael Carrick oberki carber mi lok ki media a e kom tuko matika biyo ni la win radio we kon wa win kon ki bodla did Michael Carrick e kom tuko gimate biyo ni tim pasanda la.
1: I appreciate you've been asked this in various different ways, but with Champions League qualification secured and the implication that that can have on recruitment through the summer, I just wonder now, how quickly is clarity needed and what clarity is needed on your own future at the place?
3: Listen, clarity is important. I think moving forward, it's come the time of right at the end of the season where I think we've finished strong, put ourselves in a good position, you know, and obviously the situation of my role and what it looks like moving forward. I think it's the natural time it was always spoke about towards the end of the season, if not the end of the season, so nothing's really changed, to be honest.
1: Why hasn't it changed though? I'm just thinking because you have got that Champions League qualification sorted out now.
3: Yeah, we have, but it's a matter of days ago and we kind of got eyes on finishing the season strongly as well, you know, so I understand the question, I understand the timing of it. But from my point of view, right at this stage, it's just putting the boys in a place to finish the season strongly. And then, as I've said all along, and I'm calm about it, it'll get sorted out when it's going to get sorted out. Some of it's out of my hands, so we'll see what happens.
1: Do you have a view of what happens further down the line, though? Because I'm thinking Jamie Carragher and Gary Neville were debating the other night who has the brighter future. And the point was raised that the squad now has to deal with playing games every 3 or 4 days. So what work do you feel is perhaps needed on the squad? Or is it well-equipped enough at the moment to deal with that jump in the schedule that they will face next season?
3: Yeah, there's definitely different challenges within that. You know, I think largely the boys are used to playing more games than we have done over a period of time, over a number of years. And I think this has been a little bit unique in many ways of not being in the cup competitions and extended period of game, no games and things. And we've had to adjust a little bit. So there's going to be certainly be a change and a shift with it. I think that's just part of evolving the squad and growing the squad and a little bit more experience, you know, some younger players more experience, and it'll be a natural step to take that one. And we'll you know, as a club, we'll face that and face it head on.
4: Michael, you've spoken a lot. We've asked you a lot about the youth teams and the academy. You played in a Youth Cup final, you played at West Ham's ground, you played at Coventry's ground. What's your view of what's happened this week? Because a lot of people seem to be quite upset that the Youth Cup final has not been played in the main stadium.
3: Yeah, I'm disappointed, to be honest. I think getting to the Youth Cup final always, or seems to have always been a thing where you play the main stadium, and it's such a showcase event for players of that age group, you know. And so we're disappointed. I think I've had some amazing memories, some of my best memories in that competition of playing with your close mates, and it's a shame that it hasn't worked out for whatever reason. But listen, for the boys to go there, it's a fantastic game. It's a great opportunity. I'm sure the game itself will be good, and I'm looking forward to going and watching and supporting the boys.
4: Just in terms of Saturday, Sunderland away, whenever you go there, do you think about the Aguero day? Because clearly that was a momentous day in Premier League history, but it must have been a pretty painful one for you guys, stood on the side of the pitch and then the Sunderland fans kind of cheering when you didn't win.
3: Yeah, I can remember that. Yeah, I've not forgot it.
4: I mean, what was that experience? That experience must be quite...
0: Yes, Melo Kita Aguero Bergikar, rather Michael Carrick Bergikar, which I'm lucky. But I'm better memory to look by Aguero, Kira Bergikar, which is a car. Kikala win radio, Melo Kita Jimeno Borker, again Manchester United, Kitim Pasandaland. Come away on me, Wati, which are one of the talking points. Don't, you know, fixtures, ma, take a bino, late chawa chel, kiki a pier deck. Is no room for error. The bottom for Manchester City. Manchester City la win radio. 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
5: 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Lokumturu Maukaro. Kimatika Binanyu.
6: Soko Slice. Hit! It is something very, very special.
5: Life commentary. Kingex Mapol. Lokumturu Mapatpat.
6: And Brian Mbeumo. Mbeumo in the penalty area. What a touch. Brian Mbeumo forces a brilliant.
5: Sports Gala. Chakachawa Dek. Wachawa Beach. 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Keep your ball. Riabu Antonia Beach. 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

0: 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But Everton a dek. Ikuma dek la win radio. Don't go to team news. Ikengi tika karnining ini yanamatin. 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But Manchester City. 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Both team, pa Brentford, Kevin Lewis Potter, Enkono, Uberka Missing Attack, Kewajet Nyo Dugu Chien La Winyere. 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
1: Good afternoon, everyone. Hope you're well. We'll take a share of hands for questions, please. Mike's either side of the room, and we'll set an embargo partway through for 10:30 p.m. this evening. We'll start with Nas, please. Thank you.
2: Good afternoon, Pep. The next challenge is Brentford. Can you tell us what you've made of what Brentford have done this season?
3: So good.
2: And the job Keith Andrews has done since taking over from Thomas Frank?
3: Not easy to replace Thomas, so... Incredible season. Clear what they do, difficult to challenge them, but yeah, same time. Three games left in Etihad and go for it.
2: And I want to highlight, tomorrow's game is the community game. How important is it for the players and the club to highlight that and give back to the local community?
3: It's not just for tomorrow. It's for during 10 years. So I've done an incredible job, and it's not just for one day and forget what happened in the past or in the future. It's all the things work when you are consistent to do it You know, that's why the Premier League is always as unbelievable, because the show have to do every single week. And all the aspects in the life, in our lives, is like that. So it's have to make, digging every single day to have a success. And everything have success because you don't put effort behind, that doesn't work. It will be just one day and after disappear. When you have 10 years being involved, this club in the community and doing many things within a manner of things that they have done, that proof. And of course, we celebrate tomorrow.
4: Hi, Pep. Is Rodri available for tomorrow?
3: We'll see this afternoon.
4: You said recently he was getting back towards his best form. How much have you had to alter your plans with him not being available the last couple of games?
3: Well, we have survived without him for many, many months. Make a little bit problem of that. Still, he doesn't feel completely comfortable. And when he will be ready and fit and come back, we'll see this afternoon, hopefully tomorrow. So we'll come back.
4: That second half against Everton got rather chaotic, conceding three goals in that second half. How

0: How good is it? Does he commit to his future?
1: Yeah, I asked to my sport director, said, yeah, they are close. They are, hopefully it's going to happen. But still it's not already done.
2: Hi, Pep. Can I ask about Jeremy? 7 goals and 14 assists he's got now this season, his best numbers.
3: Yes, I'm going to talk to you about it. I'm going to Pep Guardiola la win radio pain madunga dida anga matia anga pe radio dugu bar way be nano yuti ano matia ni kiro berge kar miti mu training kiti ora la dite pianto ho ma dire ni petit 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League final ahead of West Ham gam kama wa ni we will deliver man yetu ni take hope ni giromo timu gi mo e kom PSG
4: turns after Tuesday
5: everybody finished the game well and yeah, nothing to add, I think.
4: Mikel Merino and Jurrien Timber, of course, were missing.
5: Mm-hmm.
4: What chance either of them or both of them being available for the weekend?
5: No chance for the weekend.
4: Are you optimistic that before the end of the season you'll see them again?
5: I don't know. There's still a fair bit to do. So everything has to be so smooth and quick if they want to have a chance to play any minutes.
4: Before we get into West Ham, I just want to just ask you about the Champions League finals. Paris Saint-Germain, now you know who your opponents will be. It was a semi-final, of course, last season. One of those what might have been moments for Arsenal. Has that lingered with you at all? And does it almost make it the perfect final for Arsenal?
5: It's what it is. We knew the level of the opposition that we had to face either way by Munich or PSG. We know the quality that they have, and that's it. But obviously, we are as well very confident that when we get to that moment, we're going to deliver what we need to.
4: Mikel, you said you'd never experienced anything like that atmosphere that you did on Tuesday. Can you put into words how powerful that emotion, that unity can be now for the final four games of this season?
5: Well, I would say it's crucial, immense, and needed, because what they can provide when we get the stadium into that emotional state, to that level of connection with the players, is just incredible. The players describe it. They are the most important ones, and they describe it like they never had that feeling before in the stadium, and they make them better.
4: With that atmosphere that was there,
3: yes, man, press conference move on better trial bottle did Mikel Arteta, Kono Jolo West Ham a weekend in the winery. Where can we meet it? Pian question, Mukan, and take a meet Ben Fudi.
4: The celebration police has been out. I don't know whether you're aware of this, that a lot of, in some quarters, some people have criticised how Arsenal celebrated at the end of the game. I was expecting this reaction. What do you make of that criticism? Do you care?
5: First of all, I didn't know about it. But I don't know. I think you have to respect every opinion and place them where they belong.
4: Where do you place them?
5: Where they belong. I don't know.
3: Yes, man, I did Mikel Arteta. Come on, you and me in a Champions League whistle, Maki blowing, my referee Okoro. Because you need to celebrate in my area. Very well, don't go to the Copa. Kama wajini enuni en karni ni wajini will place them where they belong. Ni kikwene, manyuti ni NPT bothered about celebration. But kaya neno, kiribi di criticism tie, but they already reached the final. So it was celebrating. Gwakcha bene, ichere lao de celebrating mukat kenyo gwakbe piche lao. Tingo magin celebrating donye final. So kibot arano gimoma right to 12 kikwene piche lao in radio. Kekeni ucho lo ki media.

0: 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Magi goyo West Ham home and away. Kada go goyo itching chop bit any, no don't go doubling, pitian ma pawi a deck. Magi goyo team pa West Ham United, home and away the whole season now in your radio. Kadong. West Ham United getting unbeaten in their last six home Premier League matches. To abichel mukarangit, West Ham United go yubo home record mapetwaere. Go winning a deck, go drawing a deck. 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
2: Sopos flies hit it is something very very special
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2: Brian Mbeumo and Mbeumo in the penalty area what a touch Brian Mbeumo forces a brilliant
1: Sports Gala chaka chawa dek wachawa beach melty anu keep ya na ball ya bunga antonia beach speak farmer duan mapegik Sports Gala lokum tugu mao karo kima tiye kabina nyingi
2: Sopos flies hit it is something very, very special.
1: Life commentary. 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Likum tuku mapatpat.
2: Brian Mbeumo. Mbeumo in the penalty area. What a touch. Brian Mbeumo forces a brilliant.
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1: Haaland was third. Okay, now a perennial goal scorer won it a couple of years ago and he's got 25 goals. He's clearly the favourite, along with Iago Thiago, of course, for the Golden Boot. What another amazing season he's had. One trophy already, could win more.
2: Okay, so Erling Haaland in third place. So go and tell us who is in second.
1: Well, this is the big one.
2: Yeah.
1: I think this will give away the first one. Declan Rice. So there you go. Declan Rice is, it was second. A very, very close runners-up. He's had an outstanding season, guys, hasn't he? He's been absolutely amazing. And he's been the driving force behind Arsenal and their incredible season, their incredible push for potentially two trophies. He was a standout choice. There was a few in the Arsenal field, but Declan Rice, I thought, was brilliant.
2: Well, David Stevens hoping the next one is David Raya, but I think it might be a little bit different. Go on, reveal who is
3: I don't think
2: one?
3: There's many ex-goalers in that press box. Yeah.
1: Bruno Fernandes, we're delighted to announce, is the Football Writers Association Footballer of the Year. A fantastic season, an amazing player. I think he has been the difference for United this season, driving them from disappointment last year into third in the table, chasing down a Champions League place. 19 assists. Mm-hmm. He's the assist king. Yeah. He's the guy that puts everything on a plate for his teammates. So it's about time he had a bit of, you know, praise for himself and got a bit.
0: Yes, meno kato karakere la wunyiri Bruno Fernandes eno berke karamelo. 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
4: sports gala lokum tour mau karo kimati ka bina nyi
5: so flies hit it is something very very special
4: life commentary king next ma pol lekum tour ma pat pat
5: Brian and Burmo in the penalty area what a touch Brian and Burmo forces a brilliant
4: Sports Gala, Chakacha wa Deck, Wacha wa Beach, Meltiano, Keep Yara Ball, Yabu and Donia Beach, Speak Farmer, Duan Mapigik.
0: Hello?
6: Mandel is here, Munio.
0: Huh?
6: Mandel is here, Munio.
0: Okay.
6: I'm at the corner on the camera and you can see here. I have Benjamin many people in my own car.
7: Ana fora ti go emerge mi le angle one yani bam boy.
0: Yes, it la liot ni papa.
7: Now, ana para ti ni ana ta football kono fighters player of the year ni gini ba gini merk pe bo David Raya do. This guy has been performing fast no excellent.
0: Yeah.
7: Yeah. Terms of start. If you know from David Raya back to back. Golden Gloves winner, and he has been that guy. Man, okay, kilo paper and prepare 11 money channel.
0: Yeah, it's true.
7: And unlike Bruno Fernandes, there have been Ramshako, Keneko Bruno Fernandes game, and you has been not even performing very well. Amarin Days, they're just good form because of this Michael Ekari Kana, but also there are few games in numbers. And again, they have been in and out, played a lot of games from the Carabao up to Champions League. Chawen, they're there, commanding. So, Kretel Mr. Kana, but at least, and he has kept us known up to now.
0: Yeah.
7: And prediction quick and foremost, Chelsea versus Liverpool. Dear man, earlier pull it. I'm a Chelsea. Managed at goals of 3-0. Then Bournemouth, Fulham, and then Bournemouth is winning, is continuing to win because Bournemouth don't win. And if Aston Villa finishes in a pitch, then Aston Villa wins the Europa League. There are high chances in Bournemouth could possibly play what is called Champions League. Or maybe something of Europa. That would be very good. So Wolves, Brighton will win. Then Man City, Brentford. Wait one moment now. If somebody who likes playing Patel should be very careful. That game is tricky, huh? But I think again Man City might win. Okay. And local Real Madrid game called to go boxing. Moreno, Carol Jimeno, when you kill Moreno, this thing will just stop at once. So I'm for Matter, really make it all you.
0: I'm for Pama. 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
8: Na tie. 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
0: Wora ni. Yes, speak FM, hello. Yes. Atima bay, call me in.
9: Atima bay, any sound again of God.
0: Laboratory.
9: Atima bay.
0: Okay.
9: Oh, I don't know. I don't know. I don't know. I don't know. I don't know. I
0: don't know. I don't know. I don't know.
9: North
0: Okay. For my title, speaker from
9: hello.
0: Yes. You tell me.
9: I'm not going to go.
0: I'm going to go to the Premier League.
9: Okay, yes, I win you a bear, Manchester United win, okay, for my tech, all right, more done when me zombo, man, don't talk with border Congo, could you radio speak FM, hello?
0: Yes. A former tagadida. Hello? Hello? Yes? Huh? Hello? Wow. Network. Maladiti. Living radio. Speak FM, hello?
10: Hey.
0: Yes. Managai kwe. Yes, Patrick, I'm from attack. Patrick, did go to Chimiquene? Technician, negative, Jimmy, on the Pama.
10: I'm not sure. Okay. Wow. Network. Now you ready? Take a bio connection, man. Raja Dida. Speak FM, hello. Hello?
11: I'm for
10: man, I'm going to
11: go. I'm
10: going
11: to
10: go. Okay. What are you,
11: Dennis?
10: What are you, Papa?
11: I'm going to go to Champions League. I will pass the next target to a book on my AKBA.
10: Okay.
11: In your night, I had a book on my tongue, non come. Come on, non come, a corridor, you remember a kid, you remember you. I think I'm a child of PSD, the boy in your own way, chap, category, okay, by army. Don't make a comment to my dear, my ticket being on it. I think I know, I see the make of your window, a very commercial. Liverpool, and we go to Chelsea. Are you come north? I don't mind you. I don't mean you in Norway, Metro One, Concernela. I'm going to walk, Martin is on to Dirini.
10: Martin is Diri, I've been meaning to report.
11: Well, I'm more than no fun. I won't give my new fun. I'm not going to Diri.
10: I'm for my time.
11: Yeah.
10: Speaker from
12: hello.
10: Yes, Joshua.
12: I think I'm a man of tradition. I come to all my TV camera. I think I'm a man of the 3-1. So, below is 3-1. I want to 1-2.
10: Okay.
12: Course,
10: but I got to speak FM, hello?
13: Hello?
10: Yes.
13: I think I'm going to go to the house. Money was 2-1-1. And a man 0-0.
10: Okay.
13: I got a hand over goal with 2-1.
10: I get a moped here. Okay. Speaker from hello?
14: Mr. D.
10: Yes.
14: I'm for a better
10: man, I got a quick. Custom corner to my bed.
14: Well, quite a day. The big man, Amanda.
10: Okay.
14: United will have 3-0.
10: 3-0.
14: And then it's given me a 3-0. You're a mother, Megal.
10: Okay.
14: You don't want to get this thing, man. Get the middle of 4-0. Arsenal go to a draw.
10: Okay.
14: 1-1 draw. But Fernandez is almost money building team around Fernandez. He is going to get it. He deserves to win.
10: Yeah.
14: So I'm going to go to the injury, but he must be going to get it.
10: Okay.

0: Yes, you want to the column. You come in only a chawan by the chair tomorrow. You were a mean la pen mukan maki penu car, and no mayor monopenny, ask no donkey points a day. Melo Gicobo. Ask no donkey points, Marama Bear again, low in radio. Mammy at a new where Gulo to Opian, getting a machilky points Pierre Bear, a bitchel, coming on don't to a deck. West Ham, Burnley, Crystal Palace. Pien City, don't go dropping point, no, you come Everton. 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Cadon Cono, Omer Monopenu, coming on David Raya. 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Ma, and I'm taking clean sheet my bet to 12 era. Kadong Bene, Ome Armono Penyo Kama Benjamin Mendy. Benjamin Mendy Tika to Odil Mamege, Switzerland, Kama Tibot, FC, Zurich, and a Kamala Diti Tika to Rieko or Koala Win Radio. Kadong Joa Cancelo, and Kono T Lon, FC Barcelona, Akisa Widi Pro League, Club El Elal. At the moment, when you ready, Luani di Deco, make up in your Matin Girkakan.
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I mean, that you're going to get in. 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